0: 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Anonymous, I will have my Mother Delilah words for you coming up next. You're listening to Delilah. 1410 KLEM. 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
4: 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That is, until a local Shriner heard about the accident.
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0: Hi, thank you for calling. This is Delilah, who's with me on the phone line.
1: This is Cameron.
0: Hi, Cameron. What can I do for you?
1: I wanted to request a song.
0: Okay, tell me who's on your heart.
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0: Tell me a little bit about Andrea, about your relationship, about your summer, about all the wonderful things that make you smile.
1: Well, sure. 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

0: And it was so lovely. It was about, I don't know, 20, 25 of us enjoying dinner together. It was such a great weekend, a little pre-Thanksgiving feast. I hope you had a great weekend, a relaxing weekend, a love-filled, love-infused weekend. And I hope you stick around all night long. 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

0: Sharing a Monday night with you. If you have just rediscovered me, you listened back in the 90s when you were watching Mighty Morphin Power Rangers all day and then turning on the radio in your bedroom at night. Or maybe you listened in the early 2000s when you were a kid riding in the back seat of the mom van coming home from soccer practice. Maybe you just rediscovered me and you said, wait a second, she's still around? I am. And hopefully I will be for many, many more years to come. I am praying that God lets me do this until he calls me home or comes back for me, whichever comes first. I want to be here tucking you into bed each and every night. You're listening to Delilah. 1410 KLEM.
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2: Shriners believe that every child deserves a chance to realize their full potential. 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That is, until a local Shriner heard about the accident.
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8: To be fully fit, you have to be physically fit. You also have to be mentally fit.
9: I wish that more warriors would realize how important it is that you get the psychological support that you need so that you can focus on the rest of your life.
10: I think it takes strength in order to admit that you have an issue, but it also takes intuitiveness of a friend, a leader, a supervisor to pick up on the signal that the soldier is having issues and needs to seek professional help in dealing with it.
11: It's also important for the lowest possible levels of leadership to be very supportive in helping their members get the help that they need.
12: When I went to get help, I had more help than

0: saying, well, maybe if you make it, you know, to next semester, you'll be lucky.
1: Yeah.
0: I will find that song for you and Brian. 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
1: Thank you very much.
0: You have a wonderful night.
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0: Think about right now, stop. Put all those things out of your mind and instead focus on yourself, being good to you and those that you love.

0: your usual morning jog, you started listening to an epic sci-fi book on Audible. 30 chapters later, you've accidentally run a half marathon. You lost track of how far you've run, somewhere just past the city limits. You can't stop. You have to find out what happens next. Then it's over. The universe seems bigger. You feel different. You feel like you have no idea where you are. Audible. Stories that speak to you.
1: Imagine waking up in the morning and discovering your child has a high fever, can't eat or drink, and is so lethargic she can't walk. 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

0: Somebody said on TikTok yesterday, you know how a certain smell takes you back to a certain place in time? When I smell the smell of an orchard, oh my gosh, it takes me back to my childhood in my grandparents' orchard. And I have a big orchard now, and I always feel that feeling when it starts to be fall and the apples are falling. And it takes me back to when I was 6, 7, 8 years old in my grandparents' orchard. Sarah went on to say, well, you know how it takes you back to a place in time? That is what your voice does for me. If I take you back to a safer place, a sweeter place in time, when you were riding in the back seat of the car with your mom or your dad, when you were at your grandparents' house for the summer and they were listening to my show late at night, I am so happy to be that little time machine for you. 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
0: Today, you just need to lay down, breathe deep, and slip off to peaceful dreams. 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

0: Time for me to disappear out of here and take off into the darkness. Have a wonderful day tomorrow, and do me a favor. Take some time out of your schedule tomorrow to slow down and love someone. Good night. 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
1: Up the pressure on Iran. I'm Sue Guzman, Fox News. The Trump administration has launched an economic D-Day on the regime in Tehran. Fox's Mike Emanuel reports.
2: For foreign governments or companies considering trying to ease the pain on the regime, this warning, D-Day is coming for them too. Secretary of War Pete Hegseth visited military facilities in Nebraska and Wisconsin. Hegseth is not ruling out further military action if needed.
3: Economic pressure, we know, hurts them the most right now. But by no means are we foreclosing using kinetic strikes anywhere in the Strait of Hormuz or around Iran.
2: For now, the Trump administration's focus is on economically isolating Iran.
1: It's primary runoff day in South Carolina. Fox's Jessica Rosenthal has more.
4: After Senator Lindsey Graham died, South Carolina Governor Henry McMaster appointed his sister Darlene as senator.

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0: News. I'm Ted Linder. Thousands of people have been forced to evacuate their homes in Nevada after a fire broke out over the weekend, injuring at least 7 people and destroying over 20 homes. Truckee Meadows Fire Chief Richard Edwards.
1: The fire is a little over 15,000 acres right now, but I am happy.

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It's cloudy this morning, 64 degrees. It should be sunny today, a high of 86, winds mostly calm. Tonight clear, 60 for the low. Sunny on Wednesday, tomorrow's high, 81. 64 degrees now, cloudy at 1410 AM 96.9 FM KLEM.

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2: Fox News, I'm Sue Guzman. Canada is expected to announce retaliatory tariffs against the U.S. today after relations deteriorated sharply Monday. The U.S. threatening 50% tariffs on Canadian goods such as cars, trucks, auto parts, and steel. Trial of the Massachusetts mom accused of killing her children nearing a conclusion, and yesterday the defense asked for a mistrial.
3: As prosecutors presented rebuttal witnesses, Lindsay Clancy's defense attorney Kevin Reddington objected to what he said was the Commonwealth discussing Catholicism.
4: I believe it was intentional misconduct.
3: Prosecutor Shannon Buckingham said her witness, Dr. Kirk Heilbrunn, was getting at whether Clancy knew her actions were wrongful.
2: Judge did not declare a mistrial, and crews have started to contain a wildfire in the Sierra Nevada foothills that has destroyed more than 20 homes. 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
5: 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It's cloudy this morning, 64 degrees. It should be sunny today, a high of 86, winds mostly calm. Tonight clear, 60 for the low. Sunny on Wednesday, tomorrow's high, 81. 64 degrees now, cloudy at 1410 AM 96.9 FM KLEM.

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It's cloudy this morning, 64 degrees. It should be sunny today, a high of 86, winds mostly calm. Tonight clear, 60 for the low. Sunny on Wednesday, tomorrow's high, 81. 64 degrees now, cloudy at 1410 AM 96.9 FM KLEM.

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1: To strike back. I'm Sue Guzman, Fox News. Canada is expected to

Tonight, clear, 60 for the low. Sunny on Wednesday. Tomorrow's high, 81. 64 degrees now, cloudy at 1410 AM, 96.9 FM, KLEM.

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It's cloudy this morning, 64 degrees. It should be sunny today, a high of 86, winds mostly calm. Tonight clear, 60 for the low. Sunny on Wednesday, tomorrow's high, 81. 64 degrees now, cloudy at 1410 AM 96.9 FM KLEM.

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1: Fox News, I'm CJ Papa. Closing arguments could happen today in the Lindsey Clancy trial. The Massachusetts mom accused of killing her three little children.
2: Dr. Kirk Heilbrun, a psychologist, will resume his testimony after yesterday saying that he believes Lindsey Clancy killed her three young children because she planned on killing herself and she wanted to spare them pain. At one point, he also brought up Clancy's Catholic faith, at which point the defense asked for a mistrial, but the judge said no.
1: Fox's Nate Foy outside the courthouse this morning in Plymouth. Two choices for Iran, that from Treasury Secretary Scott Bessent, lays out fresh economic sanctions. It's either complete global isolation or a chance at normalcy with an opportunity to rejoin the global economy. And a Republican Senate primary runoff in South Carolina. The polls open at 7 a.m. Eastern. 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
3: 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It's cloudy this morning, 64 degrees. It should be sunny today, a high of 86, winds mostly calm. Tonight clear, 60 for the low. Sunny on Wednesday, tomorrow's high, 81. 64 degrees now, cloudy at 1410 AM 96.9 FM KLEM.

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It's cloudy this morning, 64 degrees. It should be sunny today, a high of 86, winds mostly calm. Tonight clear, 60 for the low. Sunny on Wednesday, tomorrow's high, 81. 64 degrees now, cloudy at 1410 AM 96.9 FM KLEM.

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It's cloudy this morning, 64 degrees. It should be sunny today, a high of 86, winds mostly calm. Tonight clear, 60 for the low. Sunny on Wednesday, tomorrow's high, 81. 64 degrees now, cloudy at 1410 AM 96.9 FM KLEM.

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0: Now, the KLEM weather forecast.
1: Sunny today, look for a high of 86, winds mostly calm. Tonight clear, 60 for the low. Tomorrow sunny, 81 for the high. Thursday should be sunny, a high of 82. 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Cloudy this morning. It is 66 degrees after a high yesterday of 78. Sunrise this morning is 6:41, sunset at 8:10. 13 hours, 29 minutes of daylight today. 16 days until we start the NFL season. 10 days until the Labor Day weekend.
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1: Check this out. A South Carolina elementary school's lunch program has added a food truck that serves the kids buffalo wings, tacos, and mac and cheese. Yes. It's all in keeping with the school's motto, it's never too early to give up.
2: A 30-year-old woman in Texas was arrested for trespassing recently after she allegedly posed as her 13-year-old daughter and spent the day at her school. Damn, lady, why didn't you just enjoy high school when you were there? Wait, oh, so she's 30, your daughter's 13. Oh, okay. Okay, I see.
3: 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Let me tell you something. 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Maybe hold him back a year. How do you poke your eye out eating a pancake?
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2: 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I'm Riley Smith. U.S. Ag Secretary Brooke Rollins addressed President Trump's beef import plan. We'll have more right after this.
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2: Last Friday, President Trump announced via Truth Social his plan to lower the tariff on 300,000 metric tons of ground beef imports in order to lower costs for consumers. However, this has generated a largely negative reaction from cattle producers, with industry leaders like Iowa Cattlemen's Association President Craig Moss saying the decision is extremely disappointing and creates unnecessary market volatility. During her media availability at the Iowa State Fair, United States Secretary of Agriculture Brooke Rollins said the reopening of a port in Arizona will allow beef cattle that were kept out of the country due to New World screwworm to trickle back into the U.S.
4: You know, we closed the ports 14 months ago. About a million one head have been kept out of America because of New World screwworm. We are reopening a port on Monday in Arizona. So you'll begin to see a slow trickle. It'll build up over the coming months.
2: Rollins said the 300,000 metric tons of ground beef should not have a long-term impact on the rebuilding of the U.S. cattle herd.
4: Represents just about half of what would have already been here on the lean side, which is the ground beef, what we grind up. So for the long term, there really should not be any big challenges as we continue to build the herd.
2: Rollins added that the Trump administration is also working in several other ways to strengthen the beef industry for producers.
4: You know, USDA and the president, we're changing WOTUS, right? The waters of the USA. We're lifting regulations off of our ranchers and farmers. We're opening up 5 million acres in grazing land. We're doing product of the USA, which is a voluntary label, but will again be able to value add to our great American beef. And again, 10% increase year over year in the last year or so on the purchasing of fresh food and the purchasing of beef. So it will only go up from here.
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3: Sunny today, look for a high of 86, winds mostly calm. Tonight clear, 60 for the low. Tomorrow sunny, 81 for the high. Thursday should be sunny, a high of 82. 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Give your people Culligan Water. Cloudy this morning, 66 degrees after a high yesterday of 78. It's 6:32 on this Tuesday morning. Sunrise, 6:41 a.m.

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1: News. I'm Gianna Gelosi. A showdown in South Carolina. Republicans voting in a runoff between Darlene Graham and Congressman Ralph Norman to replace the late Senator Lindsey Graham elsewhere.
2: Another high-stakes U.S. Senate race, which is attracting enormous amounts of outside spending, is in Maine, where incumbent Republican Senator Susan Collins seeks a sixth term, and she will face Democratic challenger Troy Jackson.
1: It's Fox's Alex Hogan. The Trump administration announcing specifics of so-called economic D-Day against Iran.
3: Treasury Secretary Scott Bessent launched Operation Economic Outcast, warning of strong sanctions against nations doing business with Iran.
4: It is now a time for world leaders to make a decision between prosperity and isolation.
3: Bessent says a process of level setting is underway to let countries know what is expected of them.
1: Fox's Jared Halpern. 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

0: It's August 25th, and this is your Fox Daily Snapshot. Today is National Kiss and Makeup Day. Fights happen, we're all human, but we need to forgive and forget or say sorry and then make up. On this day in 2006, Hyperion, the world's tallest living tree, a redwood standing 379.1 feet, is discovered in the remote area of Redwood National and State Parks in California by naturalists Chris Atkins and Michael Taylor. It took 12 years, covering 4 billion miles, and Voyager 2 flies over cloud tops of Neptune and its moon Triton, sending back photographs of swamps in 1989. The Great Moon Hoax is published in the New York Sun in 1835, announcing the supposed discovery of life on the moon. Born on this day in 1968, celebrity chef Rachel Ray teaching us how to cook.
1: So I have 2 4-pound chickens here. That'll feed 6 to 8 people.
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2: 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On this date in history, August 25th, 1939, 87 years ago, The Wizard of Oz opened in theaters starring Judy Garland. 1962, 64 years ago, number one with The Locomotion. 1970, 56 years ago, Elton John played his first shows in the United States at the Troubadour Club in Los Angeles. He was unknown at the time. 1975, 51 years ago, Bruce Springsteen released his third album, Born to Run, with Thunder Road, She's the One, and Jungle Land. 1976, 50 years ago, Boston released their first album featuring the hits More Than a Feeling, Peace of Mind, and Long Time. It was one of the best-selling debut albums of all time. 1986, 40 years ago, Paul Simon released Graceland. 1988, 38 years ago, Congressman Barney Frank, Democrat from Massachusetts, acknowledged hiring a male prostitute as a personal employee and then fired him after suspecting the aide was selling gay sex from Barney Frank's apartment. 1994, 32 years ago, Billy Joel and Christy Brinkley were granted a divorce after 9 years of marriage. 1994, 32 years ago, Jimmy Buffett's plane flipped after taking off in Nantucket, Massachusetts. He had to swim to safety. 1994, 32 years ago, Robert Plant and Jimmy Page reunited in a London studio to record the MTV Unplugged show. 1998, 28 years ago, Lauryn Hill from The Fugees released her debut album, The Miseducation of Lauryn Hill. 2001, 25 years ago, Leia died in a plane crash in the Bahamas. 2009, 17 years ago, Chris Brown was sentenced to 5 years probation in order to stay away from Rihanna for beating her while they were dating. 2014, 12 years ago, Ariana Grande released her second album, My Everything. It had the hit Problem.
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1: Now, the KLAM weather forecast.
2: Sunny today, look for a high of 86, winds mostly calm. Tonight clear, 60 for the low. Tomorrow sunny, 81 for the high. Thursday should be sunny, a high of 82. 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Cloudy this morning. It is 66 degrees at 6:54. It is Tuesday, the 25th of August.

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1: Operation Economic Outcast. Gianna Gelosi, Fox News. That is what the Trump administration is calling its new plan to impose punishing sanctions on countries and entities that do business with Iran.
2: Treasury Secretary Scott Bessent launched Operation Economic Outcast, warning of strong sanctions against nations doing business with Iran.
3: It is now a time for world leaders to make a decision between prosperity and isolation.
2: Bessent says a process of level setting is underway to let countries know what is expected of them.
3: It is no longer acceptable to operate in the gray spaces of this conflict.
2: Iran's currency hit a record low Monday, and the United Arab Emirates announced last week it is suspending all trade and financial transactions with Iran.

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1: Sunny today, look for a high of 86, winds mostly calm. Tonight clear, 60 for the low. Tomorrow sunny, 81 for the high. Thursday should be sunny, a high of 82. 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Worth the drive from anywhere. Right now, 66 degrees. It's cloudy at KLEM at 7 after 7 a.m.

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0: with this KLAM Sports Update for this Tuesday, August 25th. I'm KLAM Sports Director Daniel Verstegen. 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The Lamar's Community Bulldogs, they open conference play tonight with a best-of-five-set match against Sioux City West. Our coverage will start at 6:45 for the Lamar's Community Competition Gym and first service at 7 o'clock between the Bulldogs and the Wolverines. 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And while volleyball season is starting tonight, football season is getting in high gear as well, and we continue our football previews by taking a look at the defending Class A state champion, the MMCRU Royals. They're set to prove that last year was not just a flash in the pan, and that the Royals are ready to contend consistently in the upper tier of the state. And they will look to accomplish that under new leadership as offensive coordinator Colin Ude takes over Kyle Oswald's spot as MMCRU's new head coach. Ude spent some time before the MMC and Rims and Union merger as RU's head coach, but he has not been a head coach since the two schools joined forces. Coach Ude says the transition so far has been smooth.
1: We've kept our entire staff, defense staff, all of our assistants in place, so it's been pretty seamless. Moving to making the bigger decisions, planning practices, and doing all those other little things that, you know, talking to the media that I haven't had to do in the last couple of years, but it's been great so far.
0: And after winning just four games in their first six seasons as an 11-man program, the Royals know what it's like to be the underdog going after a top team. But now those roles are reversed, with the Royals possessing a target on their back every single week. Coach Ude says that's a big change in mentality, but the players are taking to it well.
1: It's such a different mentality. You know, it's always easy to hunt. It's never easy to be the hunted. Mm. You know, and it's so we're just trying to get the guys to mentally prepare for that each week, that we're going to get everybody's best shot. You know, it doesn't matter if it's West Sioux, if it's Lamar's Galen, if it's South of Bryan, everybody's going to come for us. And we have to mentally be ready for that. We can't ever let ourselves down and think, yo, we might have a cupcake this week, because that's just not how it's going to be. Everybody's going to give us their best shot.
0: MMCRU is also in the unenviable position this year of graduating a large senior class of 21 athletes off last year's team. Coach Ude says that's a tough position to be in, but the senior class coming up this year has taken the reins nicely.
1: We have a great group of 8 seniors that are back this year. Mm-hmm. I would tell you that almost every single one of them would have started for any team we played last year. We had some high-quality guys. Mm-hmm. They just had to wait their opportunity because they had great guys in front of them. So they've really stepped up, that group of seniors.
0: And the only returning starter off last year's team is Eli Harpana, who will once again call the plays under center as MMCRU's quarterback. Coach Ude says it has been great to return Harpana, who is acting like an extension of the coaching staff on the field.
1: He is just meticulous with his work. Mm-hmm. I mean, he pays attention to every detail. He's really become the second voice on our offense.

0: offense. You know, I'm calling plays and still doing all that. But when he's in the huddle, I mean, he is literally telling guys what's going on, where, you know, what routes to run, you know, where, what the blocking scheme is. He's really just become a second offensive coordinator to us.
1: On the defensive side, the Royals led the state in Class A in just about every category. They allowed the fewest points per game, they picked off the most passes, and recovered the most fumbles. Coach Ude says that group will be brand new defensively, but they have some good pieces to run out there.
0: This year's group, you know, we're figuring it out. We don't have a returning starter on defense, and something like 80% of our tackles graduated from last year. So it's a big puzzle right now, but there are some pieces that are really starting to step up. Josh Peterson's looked really good as a defensive end. I said Luke Kintai is going to be a tackle machine at linebacker. Aiden Miller is going to be in on a lot of plays at linebacker.
1: And MMCRU's title defense begins on the road this week on Friday night with a trip to Akron to take on Akron Westfield. Coach Ude says that will be a great test as the Westerners always throw something different at you.
0: They're always a tough opponent in the first matchup because you just never know what you're going to get. And they got a bunch of good athletes over there. They have a really good coaching staff. So we're just going to have these next 2 weeks, we're just going to have to put the work in and find a lot of positives, and if we come out on top of both those things, it's going to be a wonderful next 2 weeks.
1: And that's going to be a great matchup in Western Plymouth County. Kickoff between the Royals and the Westerners is set for 7 o'clock in Akron. And speaking of football getting going for real in week one, of course, a number of teams had week zero contests, but week one games mean everybody's involved now. The first rankings are out that are from Radio Iowa. Radio Iowa football poll released yesterday. Let's give you the rundown. First in Class 8 player, the Audubon Wheelers are the number one team in the state entering the new season. Remsen St. Mary's is hosting Audubon this week. Iowa Valley is ranked number 2. Bishop Garrigan is ranked number 3. They head to Kingsley this week to take on Kingsley Pearson. Then Woodbine is ranked number 4. And Edgewood Colesburg is ranked number 5. Over to Class A, where West Sioux, out of Class A District 1, they're the number one team in the state heading into the new year. Woodbury Central, out of Akron Westfield's district, they are ranked number 2 to start the year, so lots of good football in Northwest Iowa. Wapsie Valley is ranked number 3, with Northland at 4. West Hancock comes in at number 5. MMCRU, the defending champion, they are ranked number 7 in Class A, from Radio Iowa. Over to Class 1A, where the two-time defending champion West Lion Wildcats lead the way as the number one team. Iowa City Regina is 2, Pleasantville 3, Grundy Center 4, and South Hardin number 5. Ridgeview out of Hinton's district in Class 1A District 1 is ranked number 10. Over to Class 2A, with Kemper Catholic leading the way as number 1, Van Meter at 2, PCM 3, Wilton 4, and Alburnett is ranked 5th. OABCIG is ranked number 10. Then to Class 3A, where Clear Lake is number 1, Solon 2, Sioux Center at 3, Wallert Catholic 4, and Bishop Heelan at number 5. And then to 4A, Cedar Rapids Xavier is number 1, Sergeant Bluff Luton comes in at number 2, North Scott 3, North Polk 4, and Western Dubuque at number 5. Lewis Central is ranked number 7 as another somewhat local team. And then in Class 5A, Waukee Northwest is at the top spot, Dowling Catholic 2, Johnston 3, Iowa City Liberty 4, and West Des Moines Valley is number 5. Sioux City East, the Black Raiders, are ranked number 8 in Class 5A. The entire Radio Iowa preseason football poll can be found on our website right now at KLAM1410.com. Well, we look now to the sports schedule for today, where we have a lot of different things taking place. This is where the fall sports season really kicks off. And in the volleyball schedule today, in the Missouri for Activities Conference, Lamar's Community hosts Sioux City West. You can catch that contest right here on KLEM Radio. Coverage starts at 6:45 with first serve at 7. Sioux City East is at Council Bluffs, Abe Lincoln. And then Sioux City North is at Bishop Heelan, also in MRAC volleyball matchups. In the War Eagle Conference in volleyball, Akron Westfield heads to West Lyon tonight for a triangular with the Wildcats and West Sioux. And then in the Western Valley Conference, Kingsley Pearson is hosting Newell Fonda to start the Panther season tonight with Ridgeview at South Central Calhoun. The cross country schedule today begins today in the listening area in Hinton, out at the Blackhawk Cross Country Meet, where Galen Catholic, Akron Westfield, and Remsen St. Mary's are all in attendance at that second ever Hinton Blackhawk meet. And then boys golf today. Lamar's is heading to Whispering Creek

0: for a meet. They're going to be facing off with Bishop Heelan, Council Bluffs, Thomas Jefferson, Sioux City North, Sioux City East, and Lewis Central will also be there competing as well. And then Sergeant Bluff Luton and Council Bluffs Abe Lincoln head to Green Valley for a triangular with Sioux City West as well. Well, for more sports news, be sure to check out our website, KLEM1410.com. 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And tune in tonight as Lamar's Community Volleyball opens their season at home. They take on Sioux City West. Coverage starts at 6:45 right here on KLEM. Well, this has been your Tuesday KLEM Sports Update. I'm Sports Director Daniel Versteg.
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4: This is Sports on Radio Iowa. I'm Todd Kim. Northern Iowa football coach Todd Stepsis is confident he has an improved football team. Fall camp is over, and later this week, the attention will turn to the September 5th season opener at Eastern Washington. The Panthers were 3-9 last season.
5: Until we strap it up against somebody playing, for some other school wearing another logo or different colors, it's hard to tell how much improved we are, how much faster we are. One thing is for sure, we've really focused on details, fundamentals, technique. We want to do the simple things better than anybody else does. And so I have seen tremendous improvement.
4: Eastern Washington gets an early start on the season this Saturday with a visit to Northern Arizona. The Dort University football team opens on the road this Friday night at Indiana Wesleyan. The defenders finished 10-1 last season and made it to the NAIA playoffs. They're ranked 8th in the preseason coaches poll and returned 9 starters from a defense that gave up less than 100 yards of rushing per game.
6: Quality depth is going to be key. As you know, you don't play 11 guys on defense all year. We have to be able to keep them fresh. We have to rotate. I think right now it's how do we bolster our top 25 defensive players rather than just, the top 11.
4: That's Dort coach Joel Penner. Northern Iowa's been picked as the preseason favorite in the Missouri Valley Conference volleyball race. The Panthers have won 4 straight regular season and tournament titles.
7: Preseason polls are nothing to us. It's just something that's out there for media, in my opinion. It's something that we definitely know. It doesn't matter what you did last year, what people think you're going to do this year. It's just every day getting in there and grinding it out and getting better. So that's our goal, and that's what we'll continue to do, whether we're picked first or last.
4: That's you and I, Coach Bobby Peterson. Drake has been picked to finish 2nd in the preseason poll. This is Radio Iowa.
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0: 7:30, 64 degrees. It's cloudy this morning. Look for a high today of 86, becoming sunny later. Tonight, 60 for a low, clear skies. Sunny tomorrow, 81 for the high on Wednesday. 82 sunny on Thursday. Friday, 83 and sunny. Saturday, partly sunny, 86. 78 yesterday's high. It is 64 degrees this morning here at KLEM. 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
2: I'm Dave Grossenheider reporting. Walk for the Future, benefiting the Iowa SIDS Foundation, was held over the weekend on Saturday at the Lamar's Municipal Park Shelter House. Walk coordinator Alyssa Ben Dixon says 128 walkers registered for the event and approximately $27,000 was raised through sponsorships, silent auctions, raffles, and the bake sale. Funds raised will benefit the Iowa SIDS Foundation for family support, education and research. The annual fundraiser featured a memorial program with balloon send-off before the walk, followed by a lunch by the Plymouth County Pork Producers, Hy-Vee, and Wells Enterprises. A groundbreaking is planned for this Thursday for a new casino in South Sioux City. Ho-Chunk Incorporated says the official start of construction for the Warhorse Casino will take place at 11 a.m. Thursday at 4501 G Street. Warhorse Casinos has been operating for the past few years in Omaha and Lincoln, Nebraska. The Lincoln Casino is currently undergoing a major expansion. Northwest Iowa Community College in Sheldon has received national recognition for quality, value, and outcomes it provides for students. College Express named Northwest Iowa Community College number 3 on its list of the top 20 community colleges in the United States. College Express is a college search and planning resource providing students with college and scholarship search tools, information, advice, and college ranking. Its top 20 community colleges list draws from WalletHub research comparing hundreds of community colleges across the country. NCC continues to stand out for what happens after students leave college. In WalletHub's latest best and worst community colleges study, Northwest Iowa Community College ranked number 8 in the nation for career outcomes. The career outcomes ranking considers student loan default rates, median earnings after attending college, and the percentage of former students earning more than the average earnings of a high school graduate. WalletHub's study compares more than 600 community colleges across a variety of indicators related to cost, education, and career outcomes. And the Wednesday Chamber of Commerce Community Coffee will be held tomorrow morning at Greenfield Auto Specialties, located at 875 Prospect Street, Southwest in Lamar's, from 9:30 till 10:30. And that's a look at news. I'm Dave Grossenheider reporting.
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3: This is Radio Iowa. Sioux City jurors could not reach a consensus Monday in a murder case more than 40 years old. Thomas Popp is accused of killing an 18-year-old Native American woman, Terry McCauley, in 1983. Judge Todd Deck questioned the jurors, starting with the foreperson, after it became clear they were deadlocked.
4: Has every juror been given an opportunity to express his or her views?
5: Yes.
4: Do you believe that further deliberation would result in a unanimous verdict without compromising one or more jurors' individual judgment?
3: Judge Deck ordered the case retried within 90 days. Pop was a suspect after the murder 40 years ago, but wasn't charged. Police took another look at the cold case last year and arrested him in Washington State. Iowa health officials now confirm 17 cases of measles, and they're updating the list of where people may have been exposed, listing specific businesses in Bloomfield, Ottumwa, and around the Des Moines metro. Those who aren't vaccinated should talk to a healthcare professional. This is Radio Iowa.
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2: The just-concluded Iowa State Fair set an all-time attendance record, as Radio Iowa's Dara Danielson reports.
3: The final numbers show 1,218,834 people attended the fair during its 11-day run. That surpassed the previous overall record set in 2024 by 36,152. Daily attendance records were set on the first Sunday, Monday, the second Friday, and the all-time single-day record for attendance was set on the second Saturday of the fair at 130,364. Good weather and special exhibits for the 250th Celebration of America were some of the drivers for the record attendance. Radio Iowa, I'm Dar Danielson.
2: Taylor Wedek, the Democrat running for state auditor, says there should be more transparency about private school budgets. That's as the state is projected to spend $330 million a year to cover tuition and other expenses for K-12 students in private schools.
4: A lot of folks are really concerned about that. And we're not saying that folks can't go to private schools, but we are saying that if you're taking taxpayer money, people should be able to know where that money's going.
2: Wedek says private school budgets should be more transparent since the accounts require tuition to be paid first, and the average tuition for private schools in Iowa is around $9,000. A planetary geologist from the University of Iowa is part of a team using one of NASA's rovers on Mars that's found the makings for precious gems like rubies and sapphires in the Martian soil. The UI's Valerie Pyre says they've identified what's known as corundum on Mars, which is a landmark discovery.
5: It's the first time we're observing it at the surface of Mars, so we were not expecting it at all. It's made of just aluminum and oxygen, and it's the family name of rubies, sapphires, so all of those gems that are highly used on Earth for jewels. So, yeah, this was a big surprise because even on Earth, it's not that common.
2: The rover Perseverance found corundum in Jezero Crater on Mars, which scientists believe is an ancient lake once fed by rivers. This is Radio Iowa.
6: Fox News, I'm CJ Papa. The U.S.-Canada trade war boiling over this morning. President Trump stirring the pot on Truth Social, suggesting changing the name of Lake Ontario to Lake America. The administration is waiting for Canada to respond with its own tariffs on U.S. goods in this trade war. From this dispute to the war, now on Iran's economy.
7: Secretary Scott Bessent announced Operation Economic Outcast, a U.S. plan to isolate the Iranian regime. Among the new sanctions that were announced are secondary sanctions that are actually targeting a variety of different assets, including technology, gold, aviation, and shipping.
6: Fox's Trey Yinks in Tel Aviv. Closing arguments could happen today in the Lindsay Clancy trial. The Massachusetts mom accused of killing her three little children. The judge turned down a mistrial request from the defense on Monday. 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
1: KLEM News Time is 7:43. 64 degrees. It is cloudy after a high yesterday of 78. Look for sunshine later. 86 degrees today. Clear tonight's low 60. Sunny 81 for the high tomorrow. Thursday, we're looking for sunshine, a high of 82. Friday, 83 and sunny. Friday night, 50% chance of rain. Saturday, partly sunny, 86. Sunday, 88, partly sunny. Right now, 64 degrees. It's cloudy at KLEM. 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
4: 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I'm Dustin Huffman. Front month corn futures fractionally to a penny lower. Soybeans are anywhere from 3 to 5 cents lower. We'll take a look at those numbers here very soon. Yesterday we saw December corn up 7 cents. November beans were down almost 16 cents. Kansas City wheat dropped about 6 cents as well. Monday's futures trading saw corn rise to new 2026 highs before fading late in the session. Corn prices remain underpinned by last week's crop tour yield estimates that were sharply lower than the current USDA estimates. That same tour's higher yield estimate for soybeans is putting pressure on that market. Wheat traders moved the market to both sides of zero on Monday, prompting slight profit taking. On paper, the corn market has a bullish story going forward with tighter supplies projected, combined with continued demand strength. For soybeans, yield monitors in anticipation of next month's U.S.-China trade summit may dictate price direction. The global geopolitical situations that unfortunately can't seem to resolve themselves may keep support for the wheat market under pressure into the fall. The Dow right now is trading up 252 points. Asian and European markets are also trading higher. Cattle futures could not hold up under the news of more beef being allowed into the U.S. quota and tariff-free for 90 days to increase the ground beef supply and the reopening of the border for cattle from Mexico. Hog futures showed minor weakness with limited price movement throughout the day. Opening cattle calls them to be mixed. Hogs look to be lower to mixed. We'll look at the numbers next.
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4: On the overnight, September corn is down 3/4 at 490 and 3/4. December new crop down 3/4 at 514 and 3/4. September beans down 3.5 at 12.5. November new crop down 6.25 at 12.18 even. Soybean meal down $1.20 at 319.10. Soy oil 97 cents lower at 66.16. Chicago wheat down 10.75 at 671 even. Kansas winter wheat down 15.5 at 735. Kansas spring wheat down 1.25 at 703.5. Minneapolis spring wheat down 9.75 at 684. That's Market Matters.
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7: 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It's 7:49. It is Tuesday, the 25th day of August, as we check in with Brian at Quality Lube. Business Highway 75 south of Lamar's. Brian, you'll officially open in just a few minutes at 8 o'clock. Come on in. You need that oil changed, and we'll look you over head to toe, make sure you're good to go for the road.
8: Yeah, all oil changes are first come, first serve. Mechanical jobs, right now I've got some vacation coming, so mechanical jobs are spread out a little bit further right now. But we're still doing okay on brakes and things like that. If you have diagnostic issues or something, give me a call, stop in. We could probably get them scheduled here in the next couple of weeks. Guys see a lot of kids going back to school, so it sounds like everybody's got everything handled as far as that goes. But if there's a few late things that the kids had to stay back a little bit for, get their car in here, get me to look it over so we can get them back to college safe.
7: You bet. 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We'll check lights and hoses and belts, air filters, that kind of thing. Also, we need to start, I guess we always think about the coolant, that kind of thing, but it'll be getting cold here one day, so we make sure all that's, the levels are good and everything's good to go. 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
8: yeah, we've got check protection on the coolant, not only to keep it from freezing, but keep it from, you know, lubricating internal parts. 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
7: All right, so come on in, get your vehicle checked over, and you'll be good to go for the road that you have ahead. 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
8: Yep, Monday through Thursday, 8 to 6, Friday, 8 to 5.
7: All right, thanks for the update, Brian. 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
1: 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The Lamar Citywide Fall Rummage Sale is coming up September 11th and September 12th. 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It's $20 if you sign up before August 31st. It increases after that. 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
0: yum. It's August 25th, and this is your Fox Deli Snapshot. Today is National Kiss and Makeup Day. Fights happen, we're all human, but we need to forgive and forget or say sorry and then make up. On this day in 2006, Hyperion, the world's tallest living tree, a redwood standing 379.1 feet, is discovered in the remote area of Redwood National and State Parks in California by naturalists Chris Atkins and Michael Taylor. It took 12 years, covering 4 billion miles, and Voyager 2 flies over cloud tops of Neptune and its moon Triton, sending back photographs of swamps in 1989. The Great Moon Hoax is published in the New York Sun in 1835, announcing the supposed

0: 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On this date in history, August 25th, 1939, 87 years ago, The Wizard of Oz opened in theaters starring Judy Garland. 1962, 64 years ago, number one with The Locomotion. 1970, 56 years ago, Elton John played his first shows in the United States at the Troubadour Club in Los Angeles. He was unknown at the time. 1975, 51 years ago, Bruce Springsteen released his third album, Born to Run, with Thunder Road, She's the One, and Jungle Land. 1976, 50 years ago, Boston released their first album featuring the hits More Than a Feeling, Peace of Mind, and Long Time. It was one of the best-selling debut albums of all time. 1986, 40 years ago, Paul Simon released Graceland. 1988, 38 years ago, Congressman Barney Frank, Democrat from Massachusetts, acknowledged hiring a male prostitute as a personal employee and then fired him after suspecting the aide was selling gay sex from Barney Frank's apartment. 1994, 32 years ago, Billy Joel and Christy Brinkley were granted a divorce after 9 years of marriage. 1994, 32 years ago, Jimmy Buffett's plane flipped after taking off in Nantucket, Massachusetts. He had to swim to safety. 1994, 32 years ago, Robert Plant and Jimmy Page reunited in a London studio to record the MTV Unplugged show. 1998, 28 years ago, Lauryn Hill from The Fugees released her debut album, The Miseducation of Lauryn Hill. 2001, 25 years ago, Aaliyah died in a plane crash in the Bahamas. 2009, 17 years ago, Chris Brown was sentenced to 5 years probation in order to stay away from Rihanna for beating her while they were dating. 2014, 12 years ago, Ariana Grande released her second album, My Everything. It had the hit Problem.
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3: Down the hammer, CJ Pop of Fox News. Treasury Secretary Scott Bessent laying down the law on Iran. Fox's Trey Yanks in Tel Aviv.
4: Among the new sanctions includes an expanded list of secondary sanctions targeting digital assets, technology, gold, aviation, and shipping. In addition, the Treasury Department sanctioned nearly 60 entities, individuals, and vessels in multiple jurisdictions. The actions go after what the department describes as a network of shadow fleet vessels operating across many different countries. Iranian officials threatened retaliation to the economic measures. Another tanker was struck in the Strait of Hormuz with an unknown projectile while transiting the U.S.-approved southern route. The vessel had damage caused to its engine room and was disabled.
3: President Trump pokes the bear, floating the idea of changing the name of Lake Ontario to Lake America, posting on Truth Social, since he does not expect to do much business with Ontario any longer. It's part of the trade dispute with Canada, which is expected to reveal its retaliatory tariffs today. Second Lady Usha Vance responding to Michigan Democratic Senate candidate Abdul El Sayed, who suggested Vance's grandfather would have rejected her.
5: I have to admit, I kind of laughed because, yes, I never met JD's mama and papa, but I do know and love the children that they raised, you know, his mom, his aunt and uncle, and they have never been anything but incredibly loving. I mean, his aunt is like a second mother to me.
3: This from a Fox's Friends exclusive that airs Wednesday morning. The U.S. Supreme Court hands President Trump a major victory.
6: It lifts a lower court block that prevented the administration from implementing key parts of Trump's March executive order, which called for the federal government to create lists of voters eligible to receive federal ballots. It requires states to provide information so the Postal Service can verify that voters on those lists are eligible.
3: That is Fox's Alex Hogan reporting. 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
3: The jury in the Lindsay Clancy murder trial could soon begin deliberating her fate. She's accused of killing her three children. Fox's Nate Foy from Plymouth, Massachusetts.
12: Clancy faces three counts of first-degree murder and the possibility of life in prison without parole. But if the jury finds her criminally not responsible, she'll be committed to a state mental hospital. In the 4 months leading up to the children's deaths, Clancy received 32 prescriptions and 13 psychiatric drugs. Now, there is expected to be one more rebuttal witness from the prosecution. After that second rebuttal witness, there will be jury instructions after closing arguments.
3: And prosecution rebuttal witness Dr. Kurt Helbrin resumes his testimony shortly. He nearly caused a

0: mistrial when he mentioned Clancy's Catholic faith. The judge turned down the defense motion for one. The polls are open in South Carolina. Interim Senator Darlene Graham says she does not think her admission during a recent debate that she's not that informed on national security will make a difference with voters after talking to people around the state.
1: You know how many of them brought up Taiwan or national security? Not one. They're talking about the rising cost of health care and affordability.
0: Fox's Chad Pergram on Capitol Hill.
2: Darlene Graham campaigning after a question about Taiwan tripped her up. She contends that voters are more concerned with kitchen table issues. But Graham is mom when pressed for details.
3: And is there something you do permanently?
1: We'll see when I get there.
2: President Trump compelled Graham to run for the full term. But the president takes the loss if Graham falls to South Carolina Congressman Ralph Norman.
0: Now, the winner will vie for a full 6-year term in the November general election. Graham taking over the seat left open by the death of her brother, Senator Lindsey Graham. There are runoffs today in Georgia and Oklahoma as well. I'm CJ Papa. This is Fox.
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5: Sunny today. Look for a high of 86. Winds mostly calm. Tonight clear, 60 for the low. Tomorrow sunny, 81 for the high. Thursday should be sunny, a high of 82. 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
7: Right now, it is partly cloudy. Let's take a look at the camera downtown Lamar, see what downtown Lamar's looks like. It's still pretty cloudy. 64 degrees after a high yesterday of 78. It's 6 minutes after 8. 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
1: 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Our citizen of the day today is Jennifer Jackson of Lamar's. Jennifer is employed with Wells Enterprise and celebrated her birthday on Saturday, August 15th. She gets a pizza from P's Pizza House in Lamar's, Longstem Rose from Lamar's Hy-Vee Floral Department and Car Wash, from 12th Street Touchless or Highway 75 Touchless Auto Wash and Pet Wash. Jennifer Jackson of Lamar's, our KLEM, citizen of the day.
4: Hi, this is Carla with another business spotlight. Today I am with Brady with Sweet 16 Lanes. What should people know about Sweet 16 that they might not?
5: That it's just not for the people who are really, really good at bowling. We have people who, you know, it's not that they're not trying, but they're just out for a great time with their friends. And we have leagues set up just for those people. Our Tuesday evening leagues, it does have some really good bowlers in it, but the majority of them are just, you know, your average person who just wants to have a good time with their friends. And it's just something to do.

0: do during the winter, so you're not just stuck in the home all by yourself playing on social media the whole time.
1: Speaking of social media, are you on social media, and which ones?
0: Oh, we do Facebook, and we post a lot of things like our upcoming events and dates and things like that with leagues, so it's always great to follow. But that's really about it. We don't do a whole lot of like Instagram and things like that. There are bowlers here that do that, and we're kind of included with that, but we do not actually have our own page.
1: What is your address, please?
0: Oh, sure. We're at 515 7th Avenue Southwest here in Lamar's.
1: Thanks, Brady. 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
2: Here's the KLEM birthday show for August 25th. We have a birthday from yesterday that came in late. Belated happy birthday yesterday to Denny Phillips, who was 83 yesterday. Happy birthday today, August 25th, to Heather Von Hagel, Colette Biedelsbacher, Atlas Reakin, Robert Trum from Cascade, Iowa, Beth Dreckman. Donald Curry of Lamar's is 91 today.

0: Happy anniversary today, August 25th, to Alan and Brenda Phelan. Famous people born on August 25th. The first African-American to win Wimbledon, Aletha Gibson, born in 1927, died in 2003. The original host of Let's Make a Deal, Monty Hall, born in 1921, died in 2017. Talk show legend Regis Philbin, born in 1931, died in 2020. Sean Connery, born in 1930, died in 2020. Tom Skerritt, who is in Top Gun, is 93. Major League Baseball pitching legend Raleigh Fingers is 80. John Savage, who is in The Deer Hunter, is 77. Gene Simmons from Kiss is 77. Rob Halford from the group Judas Priest is 75. Elvis Costello, 72. Director Tim Burton, 68. He did Beetlejuice, Edward Scissorhands. Actress Joanne Whaley is 65. She was once married to Val Kilmer. Billy Ray Cyrus, Miley Cyrus's dad, is 65. Blair Underwood, 62. Celebrity chef Rachel Ray is 58. Model Claudia Schiffer is 56. Country singer Jody Messina is 56. Former NFL wide receiver for the Indianapolis Colts, Marvin Harrison, is 54. Kel Mitchell, who was in All That, Keenan and Cal, and Good Burger, is 48. Rachel Bilson, who is on The OC and on Heart of Dixie, is 45. Blake Lively, who is on Gossip Girl, she's married to Ryan Reynolds, is 39.
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3: Are you having a difficult day? Consider this. Anyone can give up. It's the easiest thing to do. But to persist when others expect you to quit is the definition of strength. I'll often meet patients with no hope. Life has frustrated them to a point where they question its meaning. I remind them that their entire life could have purpose in a single moment. A kind word when somebody is down, a simple gesture of support and understanding can lift another person from giving up on life or taking their life to one with a renewed sense of purpose. Thomas Edison said, "I did not fail 1,000 times. The light bulb was invented with 1,000 steps." Colonel Sanders failed in business before KFC franchise later in his life. We all have the ability to do great things if we simply persist.
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1: Quick check of your weather is brought to you by Hy-Vee and Lamar's, with a helpful smile in every aisle. Right now it's 66 degrees. Southerly wind is at 7 miles an hour. We are looking to reach a high temperature of 86 today under mostly sunny skies. Mostly clear tonight, low down to 60. Tomorrow's high reaching 81. Tomorrow night, a low of 55. Then for Thursday, sunny, high temperature of 82. Friday, mostly sunny, our high reaching 83. For Saturday, partly sunny, high of 86. Sunday, we'll be reaching a high of 88. And then for Monday, partly sunny, high of 85 degrees. Once again, currently in Lamar's, it is 66 degrees, and it is 8:30, which means it is time for another KLEM radio auction. So let's get things started by going to our auctioneer for the day, Dave Grossenheider.
2: Well, good morning to you. One of my favorite days of the year is the KLEM radio auction. And we should say the lines right now at 546-4121 are all busy right now. Let's get Corey started on the quickie line. His number is 546-8008. Now, on the quickie line, we have something kind of special to start things out. We have a pair of day passes to Arnold's Park. In fact, we have several of these. Now, these will be expiring on September the 7th. So you have unlimited access to nearly all the rides.

0: Now, this pair is valued at $84. We're going to blow these out because the end of the season, for $20 a pair, that's $10 a ticket to get these. So if you're going up to the lakes either this weekend or before September the 7th, what a great thing. We have about 10 pair of these to sell at $20 a pair, $10 a ticket for a day pass. And this $20 a pair is valued at $84. So give Corey a call at 546-8008. Now, my number is 546-4121. 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So let's get things started and take our first caller. You're on the auction show. How can I help you today?
1: Good morning.
0: Morning.
1: Sorry, you got a little sore throat here.
0: Oh, no problem.
1: Okay, Archie's?
0: Yes, we have an Archie's here. It is one per person. These are $20 certificates for 16. And can I have your phone number?
1: 548-3932.
0: Anything else for you today?
1: Billy Boy.
0: Yes, now that's coming up on a quickie, so listen for that. And we have several of them.
1: Okay. Jordan Canales.
0: Let's see here. Yes, Jador Nails. What we have here is a $25 gift certificate, and we're going to sell that for $18. Would you like one of those?
1: Yes, I do.
0: All right. I have you down there. Anything else?
1: Pease.
0: Yes, Pease Pizza House. It is two per caller.
1: Okay, I'll take
0: and it
1: two
0: is
1: of them.
0: One per visit, and we get $6 for those. So,
1: okay,
0: so two times, and I have your phone number here.
1: Three and Jerry.
0: 3-2, and I'm going to grab those, and your one more item is Jerry's Pizza, and on that, it's an $18 value, and that's for $13. And we're going to make that one per caller as well, 548-3932. And that's your fourth item, so you call me back if you'd like anything, okay?
1: Okay,
0: well, thank you so much. And again, my number is 546-4121. Call Corey at 546-8008. He is blowing out some end-of-the-season Arnold's Park day passes. His number is 546-8008. Once again, you can see a complete listing at KLEM1410.com. We've got some great items on the auction. This is kind of a mini auction for us, but we do have that griddle that's pictured on our website, and that griddle is from our friends at Marcus Lumber Company. It's a Weber Travel 22-inch gas portable griddle. It's valued at $329, and we're going to take some opening bids on that, starting at one half on that. And again, it's pictured on our website from Marcus Lumber. We also have a Woody 15 cart bag from Willow Creek Golf Course in Lamar's. That's pictured, too, on our website. Blue and red on that. And it's 11 thoughtfully placed pockets, room for everything, even a cooler pocket to keep your drinks chilled. $189 is the retail on that, so we'll get that started at one half the price as well. We also have Riddle's Jewelry. We have that Black Hills Gold ring for sale. It's an $1,100 value. And get this, folks, we're going to blow it out to the first person that calls for $300. $300 for Riddle's Jewelry. Also, the Holstein Manufacturing Custom Fire Pit. That's pictured on our website as well. We have a $100 gift certificate to Gary's Carpet Cleaning and a whole lot more. Well, let's take another caller. You're on the auction show, and how can I help you today?
2: How about your car wash for $60?
0: Yeah, we're going to grab that. We have a car wash from our friends at 12th Street Touchless, Highway 75 Car and Touchless Car Wash. And you want the $60 one?
2: Yes, sir.
0: Yes, and that's 45. So your phone number?
2: 786-1290.
0: 1290. All right. What else would you like?

0: Klein on 9.
1: I've got it right here for you, Klein on 9. And that's a $10 certificate that we sell for $7. And it is one per person. Anything else?
0: Did you get family table this time?
1: We didn't this time. I'm sorry.
0: I didn't think so. Okay. Yeah. That should do it.
1: Well, thank you for calling. All righty. Klein on 9 at the Remsen Golf Course. We have about 9 of those remaining. A $10 certificate for just $7. Food items include piece of cake, Wise Eye Brewing, if you can call that food, I guess, liquid food, Jerry's Pizza, Fat Annie's Coffee Shop. We have a 3-pack of wine from Oscar Carl, Pease Pizza House, and, of course, our friends at Archie's Wayside. Let's take another caller. You're on the auction show, and how can I help you today?
0: Klein on 9.
1: Yes, Klein on 9. I have one for you, and can I have your phone number?
0: 786-2848.
1: Perfect. Anything else for you?
0: Mr. Pease?
1: Yeah, Pease Pizza House. You can have 2 of those if you'd like. It's 2 per caller, 1 per visit. Would you like 2?
0: Well, how much are they going for?
1: $6 each.
0: Yeah, I'll take 2.
1: All righty. Have your number. Anything else for you?
0: That's all.
1: Thank you so much. Pease Pizza House, the Lamar's location. Those are $10 certificates for $6. 546-4121 is my number. Thanks for waiting, and you're on the auction show.
2: 395-0165.
1: Okay, how can I help you?
2: I'll have a Wayside.
1: Okay, let's do that first of all. And it's 395, tell me the last part.
2: 0165.
1: Great. What else would you like?
2: Jerry's Pizza.
1: All right. I got a Jerry's for you here, too. 395-0165. What else?
2: Pease.
1: Would you like 2 of those?
2: Yes.
1: Okay. Pease.
2: So you don't have Bob's or Family Table this round?
1: Not this time. This is kind of a mini auction for us, and okay. We'll probably get them the next time on it.
2: Okay. Mm-hmm. I'll try back. Thank you, buddy.
1: Thanks, my friend. 546-4121. You're on the auction party. How can I help you today?
3: Hi, Archie.
1: Okay, I have an Archie's for you here. And your phone number?
3: 540-3541.
1: 3541. What else would you like?
3: Peas.
1: Yeah, would you like 2 of those?
3: Yes, please.
1: All righty. Okay.
3: And Klein on 9.
1: Yeah, let me grab that. 3541. Klein on 9 is 1 per person. I've got that for you. I'll get your number on that. Let's see, how many items do we have going here now? We've got your Klein on 9, Pease Pizza House, and Archie's. One more item if you'd like.
3: Get Branded.
1: Yeah, that's coming up next on our Quickie Line, so stay tuned.
3: Okay, Jerry's.
1: Yeah, Jerry's, I have 1 for you there. And that's your 4th item, so you can call me back, okay?
3: All right, thank you.
1: Thank you so much. My number is 546-4121. And we have Corey's busy selling Arnold's Park. Now, once again, on the Quickie Line, Arnold's Park, we have that pair of day passes that's valued at $84. We're blowing them out at $20 a pair. That's $10 a ticket for these day passes. But they do expire on September the 7th. So if you're going up to the lakes the next couple weekends, haven't been to Arnold's Park or want to go again, this is a dandy way to go for $20. So call Corey, 546-8008. Okay, Sugar and Spice, we have $20 gift certificates there to Sugar and Spice and Lily Zeta Boutique. Our friend David Scow has some beginner's luck tackle and supply certificates, a couple of values there. Those are always a hot seller. I've got 1 J'adore nail left on this. We've got car washes from 12th Street Touchless. We've got also the oil changes from Quality Lube Center. I mentioned $20 certificates to Wise Eye Brewing, the 3-pack of wine from Oscar Carl Vineyard, and a whole lot more. Let's take another caller, and you're on the auction.

0: Fashion Show, and how can I help you today?
1: Morning, Dave.
0: Hi.
1: Can I get an Archie's?
0: Oh, you sure can. I have one for you here, and your phone number?
1: It's 539-0152.
0: Perfect. Anything else?
1: I'll take a J'adore Nails.
0: Yeah, I think that's my last one, too, if I'm not mistaken. J'adore Nails. I have your number on that.
1: And then a Jerry's Pizza.
0: And a Jerry's Pizza. I'm going to grab that. And 13 on that.
1: And then if I could get branded, that would be great.
0: That's coming up on a quickie next, so stay tuned on that, okay?
1: Okay. Sounds good. And then how about our Oscar Carl Vineyard?
0: Yeah, that's a 3-pack of wine of 3 of their most popular wines. We have a certificate here for that. It's a $50 value that we sell for $30, which is a bargain. Would you like that?
1: Yes, please.
0: Okay, so I have that for you. You are 21, right?
1: Yes, I am. Thank you.
0: Okie dokie. Thank you so much. All right. Yeah, listen, right. You call me back if you'd like something else, okay?
1: Perfect. Will do. Thank you.
0: 546-4121, and you're on the Auction Show. How can I help you today?
2: Well, good morning. Let's start with Quality Lube.
0: Yeah, let's grab that Quality Lube. We have those oil changes that are a $54 value, and we sell those for $35. What's your phone number?
2: 712-294-4402.
0: What else would you like?
2: Wise Eye Brewing?
0: Yeah, we have the $20 certificates to Wise Eye that we blow out at $12. Would you like one of those?
2: Please.
0: All righty. 294-4402. What else would you like?
2: Billy Boy Drive-Thru?
0: Coming up on a quickie.
2: And Archie's.
0: Yeah, I have an Archie's for you here. 16. Anything else?
2: That'll do it.
0: Thank you so much. 546-4121. And you're on the Auction Show. How can I help you today?
3: I would like the Wayside?
0: Yeah, I have a Wayside for you here. And can I have your phone number?
3: 712-360-0428.
0: Anything else for you?
3: Jerry's?
0: Yeah, I have a Jerry's here. And I have your phone number.
3: And Pease Pizza House.
0: And the peas, you can get 2 of those. It's 2 per caller, 1 per visit on that. Would you like 2? They're $6 each.
3: Yes, please.
0: Okay, great. Anything else for you?
3: Nope, that's it.
0: Thank you very, very much. 546-4121 is my number. You're on the Auction Show. How can I help you today?
4: 12th Street, Texas.
0: Yes, we have the $20 certificates remaining for $15, and it is 1 per caller. Can I have your phone number?
4: 540-7714.
0: What else would you like today?
4: Piece of cake.
0: Piece of cake, you bet. I should have mentioned that. Our friend Michelle at Piece of Cake and those delicious cookies, cupcakes, and so much more, assorted popcorn. Let's see. This is, you get 2 fives, $10 worth of certificates. It is, you can buy up to 2 of these, but you have to use $10 per visit on this. So would you like 2 or 1 of these?
4: 2 is fine.
0: 2 is fine? Okay, very good.
4: Mm-hmm.
0: 540, and it's 7714, right?
4: Right.
0: Okay. So I've got your 12th Street. I've got your piece of cake. Anything else for you?
4: Archie's?
0: Yeah, I've got an Archie's here. Dum, dum, dum, dum. Okay, and I have your number. Mm-hmm. Anything else?
4: That's it.
0: Thank you so much.
4: Thanks.
0: Hey, let's keep Corey busy. 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

0: 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And once again, my number, 546-4121. Thanks for your patience. The lines have been jammed all morning long. You're up next, and thanks for waiting. You're on the auction show.
1: No problem. 395-0165, and I will take a wayside.
0: Okay, 395-0165. Anything else?
1: No, I'll let everybody else have the rest, okay?
0: Thank you so much. 546-4121, you're on the auction show. How can I help you today?
2: Morning, Dave. How you doing?
0: I'm great. How are you?
2: Good. Do you have any Archies left?
0: I sure do. I saved one for you.
2: Oh, you're so kind.
0: What's your phone number?
2: 540-7582.
0: Anything else for you?
2: Yeah, do you have any of the Gary's carpet?
0: Yes, we do. So from Gary's Carpet Cleaning, we have a $100 certificate that we're going to sell for $60. Would you like that?
2: I sure would.
0: Okay, very good. 7582. And what else would you like?
2: Can I get a car wash, please?
0: Yeah, these are $20 car washes for $15, and it is one per person on that as well.
2: Okay.
0: And one more item if you'd like.
2: That'll do it, thanks.
0: Thank you for calling. 546.
2: Yeah, have a good day.
0: You too. 546-4121. You're on the auction party. How can I help you today?
3: Good morning, Dave. It's always great to hear your voice.
0: Hang on just a second here. Hang on. Okay. All righty-o. 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
7: Hi there, Bill Baldy. Where are you headed?
8: Oh, you know, just running errands as usual. How about you, Mary Mileage? Where are you off to?
7: Wisconsin this time, feeling fresh and ready to go. Just got put back in line, so no matter the wear, at least I'll stay even. You're looking a little thin on the top there, Bill.
8: Yeah, I should probably swing in to be replaced very soon.
6: What do your tires say about you? Foreman Tire of Alton and Performance Tire Lamar's.
0: Okay, and we're back on the radio auction. Sorry for the little hiccup there. Had a little signal problem hiccup. And do we still have that caller on the line? Thank you for waiting. How can I help you?
3: Good morning, Dave. It's always great to hear your voice.
0: Same here. How can I help you?
3: Yes, I would like to piece of cake.
0: Okay, great. We're going to grab those for you here. So, and can I have your phone number?
3: 540-7483.
0: What else?
3: I'd like two peas.
0: Okay, I have those for you. and I have your phone.

0: number.
1: Car wash.
0: All right. I have one of those for you.
1: And if we can do four, I'd like Archie's.
0: Yes. Okay. That's perfect. You bet. Got to grab that, too. I need to catch up here. I have got your 12th Street, and now here's your Archie's. So that is your fourth item. So you call me back if you'd like anything else, all right?
1: Thank you, Dave.
0: Well, thank you so much. All right, let's set the stage here for what's happening. First of all, Corey in the quickie line. 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Also on the quickie line is Arnold's Park, a pair of day passes. They do expire on September the 7th, and it's regularly $84 for the pair, $20 for the pair on the quickie line, but you must use them before September the 7th, okay? So call him at 546 right now, 8008 for Get Branded 360 and for Arnold's Park. To give you kind of a rundown of especially the food items that we have here, we still have Archie's Wayside. We have Oscar Carl Vineyard. We have Fat Annie's Coffee Shop in Remsen, that popular place that offers amazing lattes, drip coffee, Lotus energy drinks, and more. So Fat Annie's on the auction. 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Klein on 9, we've sold several of those to Klein on 9 at Remsen Golf Course. 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We've got a couple of car washes left from 12th Street Touchless, Highway 75 Car and Touchless Pet Wash. Okay, that kind of sets the stage. Plus, there's more items that we'll get to in just a few minutes. So let's take another caller. Thank you for waiting, and you're on the auction show.
2: Archie's.
0: Yeah, I have one of those for you. And what's your phone number?
2: 546-5654.
0: What else would you like today?
2: I have two of Mr. P's.
0: Yeah, I have two of those for you. And I'll get the number, which I have. Anything else for you?
2: No, that should do it.
0: Thank you so much. 546-4121 is my number, and you're on the auction show. How can I help you today?
3: Like Wayside.
0: Okay, I have a Wayside here. And your phone number?
3: 360-0428.
0: What else would you like?
3: Jerry's? No, I'm sorry. Peas.
0: Oh, peas. Would you like two of those?
3: Yes, please.
0: All righty. Oh, it's two per caller, one per visit. And I have your phone number.
3: Okay.
0: That do it for you?
3: That's it. Thank you.
0: Well, thank you for calling. 546-4121 is my number. And you're on the auction show. How can I help you today?
4: Yes, can I get a Quality Lube?
0: Yes, you can. Quality Lube oil change here. And your phone number?
4: Is 539-0152.
0: What else would you like?
4: An Archie's Wayside.
0: I have an Archie's here. And I have your phone number. What else would you like?
4: Can I get a Jerry's Pizza?
0: You sure can. Large single-topping pizza to Jerry's.
4: And then I'll take a Fat Annie's.
0: Yeah, from Fat Annie's Coffee Shop in Remsen. You actually get two $5 certificates, so it's $10 worth of certificates for $6. So quite a deal there. It expires in 3 months. And you have to use the certificates in full at the time of purchase. So that's why we broke them down to two fives. So that do it for you then?
4: That'll do it.
0: Thank you so much. Fat Annie's Coffee Shop in Remsen. We have $10 worth

0: the certificates for $6. All right, and you're on the auction show. Thanks for waiting.
1: Archie's?
0: Yes, I have an Archie's for you here. And can I have your phone number?
1: 540-8556.
0: Perfect. Anything else?
1: Jerry's.
0: I have a large single topping there for you. And I have your phone number. All right.
1: Quality Lube.
0: Quality Lube. I've got one of those here for you. And I'll get your number on that as well. One more item if you'd like.
1: That should be it, I think.
0: Hey, thanks so much. 546-4121 is my number. Hey, Sue, what time can they come in and pick up?

0: Real good.
1: That do it for you today?
0: Any car wash left?
1: Yeah, I have two of them left. One per person here. Would you like one of those?
0: Please.
1: Okay, so that's your fourth item. So you call me back. Thank you so much.
0: You're welcome.
1: 546-4121 is my number. Call Corey at 546-8008. He has Get Branded 360 $20 certificates for $10. One certificate per purchase on that, half price though. And Arnold's Park day passes, a pair of day passes for $20 a pair. They're valued at $84. So the quickie line is 546-8008. My number, 546-4121. And again, thanks for your patience. The lines have been totally jammed all morning long. You're on the auction show. Thanks for waiting.
2: Hi, Dave.
1: Hi.
2: I was interested in the Quality Lube oil changes.
1: Yep, I have one here for you. It's a $54 value for $35. Would you like one?
2: Yeah, does that happen to have an expiration date on it?
1: I think it probably does. January 30th.
2: Okay. Uh-huh. That's fine, as long as it's not, you know, like 3 months. So,
1: yeah.
2: Okay, can I only get one or can I get more than one?
1: Just one, you bet. Mm-hmm.
2: Just one, perfect. Okay, and that's it today.
1: I need your phone number.
2: 540-9319.
1: And that does it for you today?
2: That's it today. Appreciate
1: thank you so
2: it.
1: Much.
2: Yeah, thank you.
1: Bye. You're listening to KLEM in Lamar's, Iowa. Should we take a short break, Daniel? Yeah, let's do that. We'll be right back.
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0: Weber.
1: Traeger.
0: Oakley.
1: Maui Jim.
0: Yeti.
1: Hydro Flask.
0: And much, much more.
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0: That's right, Jackie. 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
1: Ace is the place with the helpful hardware folks.
0: So stop by today.
2: 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We have the certificate here. You can just go out to the golf course and pick that up at half price. What a deal. Let's take our next caller, Daniel. You're on the auction show. Thanks for waiting.
3: Yes, I was wondering if you have any Jordan's Meat Market.
2: You know, we don't this time. We probably will next time.
3: Okay, how about Jerry's Pizza?
2: Yeah, I have a Jerry's for you here. Those are $13 in your phone number.
3: 540-2269.
2: Anything else for you?
3: Can I have two of Jerry's or just one?
2: Just one, uh-huh.
3: Okay, well, thank you. That's it.
2: Well, thank you. So Jerry's Pizza, we're getting down there. Just two of those left. We have Fat Annie's Coffee Shop in Remsen, Klein on 9 at the Remsen Golf Course, Piece of Cake on Central Avenue in Lamar's, P's Pizza House, getting down there on the Archie's Wayside too, Oscar Carl Vineyard. We have that 3-pack of wine. We just sold one. We've got 2 3-packs left. Wise Eye Brewing, we have $20 gift certificates there. We've got one oil change left from Quality Lube and one $20 car wash card left from 12th Street Touchless, Highway 75 Touchless. Don't forget, we also have Sugar and Spice Lily Zeta Boutique. $20 certificate there, good towards regular priced items. Give me a call on that. We'll give you a bargain on Sugar and Spice Lily Zeta Boutique. Okay, let's take a caller. You're on the auction show, and how can I help you today?
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2: Yeah, my last one here for you, and your phone number?
4: 539-1554.
2: 1554. Anything else?
4: Archie's.
2: Archie's. 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
2: 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So you're talking $10 a ticket, but you have to use it before September the 7th. We also have on the Quickie Line, Get Branded 360, a $20 gift certificate for $10. 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We've had a couple people ask for Billy Boy drive-through.

0: 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My number, 546-4121, and let's take a phone call. You're on the auction show. Thanks for waiting.
1: Fat Annie's?
0: Yes, Fat Annie's here. We're selling those at $6. And your phone number, please.
1: 786-2848.
0: Anything else for you?
1: And Klein on 9.
0: Klein on 9, yes. We're selling those at $7. And I have your phone number.
1: And that's all.
0: Thank you so much for calling. Once again, folks, if you do get an item on the radio auction, you can stop in today starting at 1 o'clock. And Sue will be there to help you and pick up your money. And you can get your certificates from 1 until 5 today, tomorrow from 8 until 5. You're on the auction show. Thank you for waiting.
2: Hi, any piece of cake left?
0: Yes, We have those piece of cakes that we're selling. You can get two of these, but it is a limit of one $10 worth per visit. So they're $6 each. So would you like one or two?
2: Two, please.
0: All right. Your phone number?
2: 540-7952.
0: Very good. Anything else?
2: Jerry's.
0: Yeah, Jerry's Pizza. Those were selling at $13. It is one per caller on that.
2: Okay.
0: That'll leave just one Jerry's for someone else. Anything else?
2: Any peas left?
0: Yeah, you can have up to two of those, two per caller, one per visit. Would you like two?
2: Yes, please.
0: And those are my last two. So Peas Pizza House, folks, is now sold out. So I have your peas, your Jerry's, your piece of cake, one more item if you'd like.
2: That's all. Thank you, Dave.
0: Thank you so much. 546-4121. Big thanks to Joe at Peas Pizza House. Those are always a popular, popular item. You're on the auction show. Thanks for waiting.
3: Hi.
0: Hi.
3: Do you have any quality lube left?
0: You know what? We just sold our last one. I am so sorry.
3: Oh, that's fine. How about Archie's?
0: Archie's, you bet. I have one of those for you. And your phone number?
3: 540-2877.
0: Anything else?
3: Mr. Pease?
0: Just sold the last two. I'm sorry.
3: Okay. And you can just get one Archie's, right?
0: Yes.
3: Okay. I think that'll be it.
0: Well, thanks for calling. 546-4121. You're on the auction show. How can I help you?
4: I have one Archie's.
0: Okay. Let's grab that here and your phone number.
4: 546-5654.
0: Okay. All right. Anything else?
4: No, that should do it.
0: Thank you so much. Don't forget the Quickie line. We've added Billy Boy drive-through for $5. 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And again, one certificate per purchase on that. And we've got that blowout on the Arnold's Park day passes down to $10 a ticket. It's $20 a pair, regularly $84. Call Corey, 546-8008. Let's take another caller here. You're on the auction show. How can I help you today?
5: Archie's, please.
0: Yes, I have an Archie's. And your number?
5: 712-539-1155.
0: Anything else for you?
5: No, that was it.
0: Thank you so much. So we're down to one Archie's, one car wash. We have some piece of cake, Wise Eye Brewing, a three-pack of wine from Oscar Carl. We have some Fat Annie's Coffee Shop in Remsen, one Jerry's Pizza, a half dozen Klein on 9 at the Remsen Golf Course. We have beginner's luck.

0: Tackle and supply, those are always a hot item. We have a couple values there. And we have an Akron golf course punch card. 10 rounds of 9 holes with no cart. Now, again, this is for the 2026 season, it says here. It's a $125 value. The next person that calls and gives me $40 will get this. It's $4 a round, folks, but you have to use them this year at the Akron Golf Course. Hey, that sounds like a great deal. It is. 546-4121. You're on the auction show. How can I help you today?
1: Yes, you have any client on 9 left?
0: You bet we do. We have a client on 9 waiting for you here. And your phone number?
1: 786-1290.
0: Anything else for you?
1: I'll take another client on 9.
0: Sorry, pal.
1: Okay.
0: Thank you so much. Client on 9 on the Remsen Golf Course. We have one Jerry's Pizza left. We have Fat Annie's Coffee Shop in Remsen. We have that 3-pack of wine from Oscar Carl, one Archie's Wayside, one car wash, piece of cake, Wise Eye Brewing, and that's kind of the food items that we have in here. You're on the auction show. How can I help you today?
2: Wayside,
0: you got the last one here, and your phone number?
2: 546-8033.
0: Great. Anything else?
2: Car wash,
0: you got the last one there, too. And I have your phone number. Anything else?
2: Klein on 9.
0: It is one per person on that. So I have your number there. Anything else?
2: 2 of the piece of cake.
0: Yes, we're going to grab those. It is one per visitor of $10, but I'll grab those for you here. So that's your 4th item. So you call me back, okay?
2: You bet. Bye.
0: Well, thank you so much. So just to kind of review here, 12th Street Touchless, Highway 75 Touchless Car and Pet Wash is now sold out. Archie's Wayside is now sold out. So kind of to review here for food, Klein on 9. We have 4 of those remaining. We're down to 1 Jerry's Pizza. We have Fat Annie's Coffee Shop in Remsen. We have Oscar Carl, 3-pack of wine. We have 1 of those remaining. Piece of cake. We have a 6 of those. Wise Eye Brewing, we have $20 gift certificates for 12. We have that ring. It's a Black Hills Gold 2-stone ring from Riddle's Jewelry. It's an $1,100 value. I said I'd blow it out at $300. We sold 1 Gary's Carpet Cleaning. It's a $100 certificate. We're selling them at $60. I have 1 left on that. Great deal. If you'd like to have your carpet or upholstery cleaned on that, give Travis a call or get this certificate for $60. And also look at our KLAM website to look at that Holstein Manufacturing custom fire pit they'll make just for you. Thank you for waiting. You're on the auction show. How can I help you today?
3: Yes, I was wondering if I could have 1 of Jerry's pizzas.
0: Yeah, the last one here and your phone number.
3: 540-2269.
0: Anything else?
3: No, that's it.
0: Thank you so much. So now Jerry's Pizza is now sold out. It's now sold out. 546-4121 is my number. For the first time, we've got a couple lines wide open. You're on the auction show. How can I help you today?
3: Do you have any golden pheasant?
0: Not this time. We got to get him back on this auction here. I love that place. So
3: it is a good place.
0: Yes, it sure is. Anything else?
3: Okay, then can I get a Klein on 9?
0: Oh, yeah, you sure can. And your phone number?
3: 540-8108.
0: Anything else?
3: Nope, that's it.
0: Thanks so much. So Klein on 9 at the Remsen Golf Course. We're getting down there to 3 items here. Lines are open right now. Hey, don't forget, we have Beginner's Luck Tackle and Supply located right on Plymouth Street, about a stone's throw away from here. And David Scow will take great care of you there. And we have 2 size certificates there. Also, Sugar and Spice, Lily Zeta Boutique. We have $20 gift certificates. We have two of those. Give me a call on that. You have 6 months to use that as well. I'm sure surprised that hasn't sold. We have the hearing aid certificate from Nelson Hearing Clinic. We have that Black Hill.

0: Riddle's gold ring from Riddle's Jewelry. We have the Hawkeye Rifle and Pistol Club, and that is a membership and initiation fee. It's a $225 value for $100. You're on the auction show. How can I help you today?
1: Yeah, do you have any cheese pizza?
0: Sold out. Let me give you an idea. For food in here, I've got Fat Annie's Coffee Shop, Klein on 9, and Piece of Cake. I have Oscar Carl Vineyard, a 3-pack of wine, and Wise Eye Brewing. That's all I've got for food that's left.
1: Okay. How about the Wise Eye?
0: Yeah, the Wise Eye, we have $20 certificates for $12.
1: Okay, I'll take two of those.
0: Okay, I think I'll let you do that. And your phone number?
1: 540-7030.
0: Very good. Anything else for you?
1: Yeah, how about the Klein on 9?
0: Yeah, that Klein on 9, that is one per person. It's a $10 certificate for 7. Would you like that?
1: Yes.
0: Great, I have that. Anything else?
1: No, that should do it.
0: Thank you so much.
1: All right,
0: 546-4121, you're on the auction show, and how can I help you today?
2: Hi, I'll take Klein on 9.
0: Okay, I've got one for you, and that'll leave one for someone else. And can I have your phone number?
2: 712-541-8509.
0: Very good. Anything else?
2: That's it. Thank you.
0: So one Klein on 9 remaining here. Lines are open right now. Call me at 546-4121. We've got Wise Eye Brewing right here in Lamar's. One Klein on 9 at the Remsen Golf Course. We have some Fat Annie's Coffee Shop, $10 certificates for $6. 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You're on the auction show, and how can I help you today?
3: Hi, Dave.
0: Hi.
3: Do you have any of the Sugar and Spice left?
0: Yes, we do. We're selling those, I just said, at $10 each, a $20 certificate, good towards regular-priced merchandise, and you can have up to two of them.
3: I'll take two.
0: Great. And your phone number?
3: 548-8219.
0: Very good. Anything else?
3: Do you have any Klein on 9?
0: I have one left. Would you like it?
3: Yes, please.
0: All righty. So Klein on 9 and Sugar and Spice Lily Zeta is now sold out. Anything else?
3: Nope, that's going to do it.
0: Thank you so much.
3: Have a good day.
0: You too. Let's review the quickie line real quickly on the quickie. Billy Boy drive through. We have those $10 certificates for $5, one per person per visit. And so you can buy multiples. You just have to use one per visit. 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One certificate per purchase expires November the 25th. And finally, on the quickie line, Arnold's Park, a pair of day passes. It's end of the season pricing here. They expire the 7th of September. The pair is valued at $84, $20 for the pair. If you're going up to the lakes, you can get these for $10 a piece, $20 for the pair. Call Corey at 546-8008. Once again, my number, 546-4121, and lines are open right now. You're on the auction show. How can I help you today?
4: Yeah, Klein on 9.
0: Just sold the last one. I'm so sorry.
4: How about Fat Annie's?
0: Yeah, I've got a Fat Annie's for you here for $6. Your phone number?
4: 540-6129.
0: Would you like two of them?
4: Yes, please.
0: All righty. I'll give you two of them then. Anything else for you?
4: Nope, I think that's it.
0: All right. Thank you so much. Fat Annie's, I'm down to half dozen of those. Let's take another caller. You're on the auction show. How can I help you today?

0: morning, Dave.
1: Hi.
0: Can I get a Fat Annie's, please?
1: You sure can. You can get up to two if you'd like.
0: Oh, I'll take two.
1: All righty. Your phone number?
0: 540-0911.
1: Very good. Anything else?
0: How about sugar and spice?
1: Just sold them. Sorry.
0: Oh, shoot. Okay. That's okay.
1: All right. That do it for you?
0: That'll be it. Thank you.
1: Hey, thank you so much. No callers right now, so the lines are wide open. 546-4121 is my number. Give Corey a call at 546-8008. He's selling Billy Boy drive-through $10 certificates for five. Get Branded 360, $20 certificate for 10. And Arnold's Park end of the season blowout, a pair of day passes for $20. I want to talk about that griddle, Nick. Let's bring that over here from our friends at Marcus Lumber. This is a Weber portable gas griddle. Now, these are the hot thing. They're like the Blackstones here. It's a $329 value. Tell you what, I'm going to sell it for half price. $165 to the next caller that can get in on that. And it's a dandy. It's pictured on our website at KLEM1410.com. We'll give you the certificate. Buzz on over to Marcus. They'll take good care of you and give you that Weber Travel 22-inch gas portable grill. Rust-resistant carbon steel. Pre-seasoned and ready to cook right out of the box, reaches over 500 degrees for high heat searing and crispy edges. Two burners offer dual zone heat. Okay, we do have a caller here. How can I help you today? You're on the auction show.
2: Hey, Dave, do you have any wise eye left?
1: I sure do. We're selling those $20 certificates for 12, and you can get up to two of them.
2: I'll take two.
1: What's your number?
2: 1450.
1: Oh, I am sorry. 1450. Thank you. Anything else?
2: There's no food left, right?
1: Just piece of cake, Fat Annie's Coffee Shop, and Oscar Carl Vineyard. That's what I have left.
2: What do you have for Oscar Carl?
1: It's a 3-pack of their most popular wines, a $50 value for $30.
2: I'll take that, too.
1: Okay, so that's now sold out. That was my last one of that. That do it for you?
2: Yes,
1: sir. Thank you so much. So Oscar Carl is now sold out here. We do have another caller. You're on the auction show. How can I help you today?
3: Good morning. Any Fat Annie's left?
1: You bet, and you can have up to two of those if you'd like.
3: I'll take two, please.
1: And your phone number?
3: 540-1649.
1: That'll leave two for someone else. Anything else?
3: Nope, that's it.
1: Okay, so Fat Annie's Coffee Shop in Remsen is a hot commodity. We're down to the last two of those. Piece of cake, I've got a half dozen of those remaining. $10 worth of certificates for $6. Delicious, delicious cupcakes, cookies. Oh, cakes. They have so much there, including assorted popcorn and so much more. Michelle will take good care of you there. A $10 certificate for $6. You're on the auction show. How can I help you today?
4: Hi, do you still have the grill?
1: The griddle? You bet I do. Would you like that?
4: Yes, please.
1: All righty. It's yours. Your phone number, please.
4: 712-539-2445.
1: You got a great deal there. Anything else?
4: That's it.
1: Okay. The Marcus Lumber Griddle is now sold on the KLEM radio auction. All right. So let's kind of regroup here. Fat Annie's Coffee Shop, I'm down to two. Piece of Cake, I've got a half dozen. Wise Eye Brewing, I'm down to four of those. That's pretty much what I have for food and beverages in here. Let's take a caller. You're on the auction show, and how can I help you today?
5: Hi, the Wise Eye.
1: Yeah, would you like one or two?
5: I'll take two.
1: Two of those. And your phone number?
5: 540-3541.
1: Very good. So that leaves two of those for someone else. Anything else?
5: Nope, that's it.
1: Thank you very, very much. Okay, lines are open again right now. My number, 546-4121. 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

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Once again, my number is 546-4121. We have that Black Hills Gold ring from Riddles Jewelry, an $1,100 value. 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It has two stones in it right now that it is size 6. 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And we're blowing it out at $300. It's an $1,100 value. 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I said I'd blow it out at half price, $95. 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From the Hawkeye Rifle and Pistol Club in Sioux City, we have a membership and initiation fee that's valued at $225, less than half price here for $100. This is a private members only rifle, pistol, shotgun, and archery club located close to the Sioux Gateway Airport. $100 will buy it. You can do a membership fee for this year or for next year with this coupon. We also have from the Akron Golf Course, I mentioned this just earlier here, this is a punch card for 10 rounds of 9 holes, no cart. It's a $125 value for these 10 rounds. $40 will buy it. You have to use it this year, but hey, there's still plenty of golf that's going to happen. It's the nicest time of year coming up to do some golfing, and that boils down to $4 a time on this. So a punch card for 10 rounds of 9 holes, no cart, $40 to the next person that gets through from the Akron Golf Course. Also, that custom fire pit from Holstein Manufacturing. You can see it on our website. You can special order what you'd like on this. You can choose two different cutouts on it. Additional cutouts would be more, but you can get two cutouts for this price. It's a $725 value, custom done for you, for $300, much less than half price on that from Holstein Manufacturing. My number, 546-4121. Call Corey at 546-8008 for Arnold's Park day passes. You can get a pair for $20, regularly $84. 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From Get Branded 360, a $20 certificate for $10. One certificate per purchase on that. From Billy Boy Drive-Thru in Riverside, Sioux City, a $10 certificate for $5. That's one coupon per person per visit on that. So all those items on the quickie line, 546-8008. Billy Boy.

0: Get Branded in Arnold's Park, 546-8008. A rundown here. We got that Akron Golf Course punch card for $40. Fat Annie's Coffee Shop, just two of those left. Piece of Cake, just a handful of those left. Wise Eye Brewing, down to the last two of those. We have the golf bag from Willow Creek Golf Course. We have that Black Hills Gold two-stone ring from Riddle's Jewelry. And we have the certificates from Beginner's Luck Tackle and Supply. Plus that Gary's Carpet Service $100 certificate towards carpet or upholstery cleaning there for $60. Nelson Hearing Clinic, half price on that $250 hearing aid certificate, $125 will buy that. So Daniel, I think we're going to take a break and we'll be back to wrap things up. Give us a call during the break, folks, as we wrap things up on the radio auction.
1: Yellow buses are back on the road. When the bus stops, you stop. Give children plenty of space and never pass a stop school bus with its lights flashing. This safety reminder comes from Hy-Vee and Lamar's. 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
0: We're rounding third, heading for home on the KLEM radio auction. So give me a call at 546-4121 or call Corey on the Quickie line, 546-8008 for Arnold's Park, Get Branded 360, and Billy Boy Drive-Thru. Those three items are on the Quickie line. We have the Akron Golf Course, Fat Annie's Coffee Shop here, Piece of Cake, down to a couple Wise Eye Brewing, Willow Creek Golf Course, that golf bag. What a deal. Half price on that. Riddle's Jewelry, that Black Hills Gold ring. And hey, that Gary's Carpet Cleaning $100 certificate is just $60. Any of those items, call me, 546-4121. You're on the auction show, and how can I help you today?
4: Yeah, I'd like to get that golf bag.
0: It's yours for $95 and your phone number. You got a great deal there. What's your number?
4: Yeah, 540-7030.
0: Perfect. Anything else for you?
4: No, that's it.
0: Thanks so much. So that golf bag is now sold from Willow Creek Golf Course. You're in the auction show. Thanks for waiting.
5: Yes. Do you have any of the Fat Annie's left?
0: You bet. You want my last two of those?
5: Yes, sir.
0: Okay. Got them there. And your phone number?
5: 712-281-2893.
0: Anything else for you?
5: That'll do it.
0: Thank you so much. And thanks to Fat Annie's Coffee Shop. It's been a hot commodity today, so that's all sold out here. So we're kind of running out of time here. We're getting some final calls here. 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Hey, you're on the auction show. How can I help you today?
6: Good morning. I would like some of the Beginner's Luck.
0: Yeah, let's talk about that. I just said I'd sell those.

0: for half price. I have a $20 one for $10 and a $10 one for $5. Would you like them both?
1: Yes, sir.
0: And what's your phone number?
1: 539-2306.
0: 2306. I've got them. Anything else for you?
1: No, thank you.
0: Well, thank you. Beginner's Luck Tackle and Supply is now sold out. You're on the auction show, and how can I help you today?
2: Yes. I would have the piece of cake, please.
0: Yes, you can have up to two of those. It is, you have to use $10 worth per visit, but you can buy two if you'd like.
2: Okay, and how much are they?
0: They're a $10 certificate for six. You actually get two fives, so it's easy to use. So $10 for $6.
2: Okay, I'll take two of them, please.
0: And your number?
2: 712-541-1530.
0: 1530, very good. And anything else for you?
2: I don't think so, but thank you.
0: Well, thank you so much. 546-4121, and you're on the auction show. How can I help you today?
3: Hey, Dave, is Wise Eye still open?
0: Yeah, I have the last two. Would you like those?
3: I would.
0: Thank you. What's your phone number?
3: 712-539-1450.
0: 1450. Anything else for you?
3: That'll do me. Thank you.
0: Well, thank you. So Wise Eye Brewing right here in Lamar's, all sold out. Now, they have such a great facility there, and always a lot of action happening there too. They have something about every night going at Wise Eye. All right, lines are open right now, so let's make this kind of the last call, folks. So give me a call at 546-4121. Would love to sell that Akron Golf Course punch card. It's the end of the season here, folks. You can get 10 rounds of 9 holes, no cart, $125 value for $40. 10 rounds for $40, $4 a round. Call me at 546-4121. 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Come on, folks. This is always a hot item. We've sold one earlier. Here's another one, a $100 certificate for $60. You can use it towards upholstery cleaning, carpet cleaning, water damage cleanup, and Travis does such a great job at Gary's Carpet Service. 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Just a few piece of cake left, a $10 worth of certificates for $6, and just a few more other things. That Black Hills gold ring from Riddle's Jewelry, the custom fire pit from Holstein Manufacturing, the Nelson Hearing Clinic, $250 certificate for $125, and we have that Hawkeye Rifle and Pistol Club in Sioux City, a less than half price. We'll sell that membership for $100. Okay. Well, you know what, Daniel? I think it's going to do it for us here today, folks. Come in at 1 o'clock today, 1 to 5. Tomorrow, 8 to 5, if you would. Thank you so much. We've had a wonderful radio auction, and thanks for your patience in getting in, folks. 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
5: 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Here's school news for Galen Catholic Schools with Amy Jungers.
6: Happy Tuesday. This is Amy Jungers, Development Director at Galen Catholic, with this week's Galen Catholic News. Feels good to be back as we kick off the 2026-2027 school year. Yesterday was the first official day of classes, and it's so wonderful having our students back in the building. Looking forward to a blessed year ahead. What is on the calendar this week, starting with today, Tuesday, August 25th? Good luck to our boys and girls cross country team who will be competing at Hillview Recreation Area. Wednesday, August 26th at 3 o'clock, there will be a senior class meeting with Mr. Paulson. Thursday, August 27th at 2:55, there will be another senior class meeting with Mrs. Hausman. Good luck to our girls volleyball team who will be

0: competing in an early bird tournament in Sheldon. To look for the full schedule of games for that tournament, make sure you check out GalenCatholic.org with all of their playing times. Friday, August 28, our football team will be kicking off. The varsity will take on Hinton at Hinton. Monday, August 31st, good luck to our JVR girls volleyball team who will be competing in a triangular tournament. Also, good luck to the JV football team who will be at Westwood. Looking over to some save the dates and important reminders, we are hosting our first ever Fine Arts Booster Mum fundraiser. Feel free to add a beautiful pop of fall color to your home while supporting our fine arts. The fall sale features gorgeous mums in a variety of colors. Make sure you check out our website for ordering details. The orders must be placed by September 7th, and they will have pickup on September 16th. Some other big dates that are on the horizon at the beginning of this school year. September 7th, there will be no school because we'll be celebrating Labor Day. September 18th, we'll be hosting our homecoming. Events will be posted shortly. On October 2nd, Jaywalkathon will be taking place. 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Also, if you haven't, make sure you're liking our Facebook and Instagram pages to see what's going on right here inside the building. I hope you all have a fantastic Tuesday, everyone. And as always, go Jays!
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4: 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And school is back underway. Julie, did you get everything all set for your first day of classes?
5: Yeah, I wish. You know what? This is one of the first years I haven't had to worry about anybody getting ready for college or high school, elementary, any of that. So my heart goes out to all those parents that maybe we're ready, maybe not, maybe more ready than the kids. But hopefully everything goes well for their first week of schools. Hats off to all the teachers and anybody who works in education out there. They work their tails off, and we absolutely appreciate and admire everything that they do.
4: Absolutely.
5: So let's talk some real estate. Okay. I have a new listing that we may have talked about it last week. 1912 Second Avenue Southeast, a new construction. It is technically a split level floor plan, but it has more of a two-story feel because it's got a nice spacious entryway. As you come in the front door, you can access that entryway from the garage as well. Really nice size three-car garage. The sellers just put in a sprinkler system, and really, really nice floor plan.

0: And main floor living, really, if you go up just a few steps, you've got laundry, you've got a master bedroom, bathroom suite. So great things to love about that. You know, hopefully next spring the grass will come in. He has seeded that. I will have that open on Sunday from 12:30 to 1:30. So stop by, take a look at that, or give me a call if you'd like to get into it sooner than Sunday.
1: Okay.
0: We've got that priced at $440,000. So that's really, you know, we've sold some of the other listings we've had. We've got some closings coming up. So if you've ever got questions or, you know, need to talk about what do I need to do to get my house ready to sell, or you're wanting to look for something to buy, we do have quite a bit for sale here in town. We've got about 28 active listings, which is a bit of a high out of our norm for mm-hmm. us right now.
1: Yeah, it's probably been a while since we've had that many homes available, hasn't it?
0: It has. Right. And, you know, we've got a variety of price ranges, too. We've got a couple of them that are in the mid to low 200s, and we've got them up over 700,000 and 800,000. So okay. We've got a little bit of something for everybody.
1: All right. So, yeah, if those any of those interest you, give Julie a call. As I said, it's been a tight market for a long time. So I've got a few choices out there now. And as Julie said, if you're thinking of putting your house on the market, there's a lot to consider there. Give Julie a call. She can walk you through all the different steps. It's easy for her to let you know how to get things ready and how to price your home.
0: Absolutely. That's really about all we've got right okay. now. You know, we're working on getting ready for the Northwest Iowa Invitational Golf Tournament in September. So keep an eye on my Facebook page for some information on that. Or if you do have questions about how you can get involved, give me a call. You can always reach me at 540-7757.
1: Okay. Yeah, it's a fun tournament to look forward to. So get involved if you can. So thanks again, Julie. Appreciate it. We'll talk to you again.
0: Bet.
1: Okay. Thanks.
0: Thank you.
1: Bye-bye.
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1: Heats up. Gianna Gelosi, Fox News. Canada expected to announce retaliatory tariffs against the United States after President Trump told Canadian leaders to fall in line, taunting our neighbor to the north further today by threatening to rename Lake Ontario Lake America.
2: President Trump announcing on social media the U.S. is giving serious consideration to renaming Lake Ontario Lake America as the trade war with Canada intensifies. In a post on Truth Social, he suggested it was under consideration because the U.S. did not expect to be doing, quote, much business, unquote, any longer with Ontario, which is Canada's most populous province and home to its auto industry. Lake Ontario, which straddles the U.S.-Canada border between New York State and the province of Ontario, gets its name from the Iroquoian word meaning Great Lake or Lake of Shining Waters. Lillian Wu, Fox News.
1: The U.S. announcing Operation Economic Outcast, the goal to isolate Iran by economically choking it off from the rest of the world. Fox's Trey Yinks in Tel Aviv.
3: Among the new sanctions includes an expanded list of secondary sanctions targeting digital assets, technology, gold, aviation, and shipping. In addition, the Treasury Department sanctioned nearly 60 entities, individuals, and vessels in multiple jurisdictions. The actions go after what the department describes as a network of shadow fleet vessels operating across many different countries. Iranian officials threatened retaliation to the economic measures. Another tanker was struck in the Strait of Hormuz with an unknown projectile while transiting the U.S.-approved southern route. The vessel had damage caused to its engine room and was disabled.
1: Meantime, a federal judge rejected Jeffrey Epstein associate Ghislaine Maxwell's request to overturn her conviction, ruling Maxwell's petition was meritless, and the Epstein file she highlighted as evidence in her defense actually only incriminated her further. She was convicted on sex trafficking charges, sentenced to 20 years in prison. America's listening to Fox News.
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2: Michigan Democratic Senate candidate Abdul El-Sayed defending his platform in an interview on Fox's Waters World. Fox's Chad Pergram.
3: Far-left nominee Abdul El-Sayed is equating sex changes for minors to circumcision. Democrats worry that extreme views could imperil their chances to hold the Senate seat in Michigan.
4: Circumcision is surgery on a kid's ding-a-ling, so if you really want to bring that up, you can. I just think you guys are really selective about how you want to talk about these things.
5: Abdul, Michigan's not going for that. That is sick stuff.
3: This is part of a debate about men playing sports with women. El-Sayed says sports leagues should decide who gets to play. He is also pushing reparations for slavery. That could cost trillions of dollars. There's also concern about El-Sayed's ties to left-wing influencer Hassan Piker.
2: Meantime, the polls are open in South Carolina. Interim Senator Darlene Graham says after talking to voters around the state, she doesn't think her recent admission of not being that informed on national security is going to sink her campaign.
6: You know how many of them brought up Taiwan or national security? Not one. They're talking about the rising cost of health care and affordability.
2: The winner is going to vie for a full six-year term in November general election, and there are special elections also in Georgia as well as Oklahoma today. And the U.S. Supreme Court hands President Trump a major victory.
7: It lifts a lower court block that prevented the administration from implementing key parts of Trump's March executive order, which called for the federal government to create lists of voters eligible to receive federal ballots. It requires states to provide information so the Postal Service can verify that voters on those lists are eligible.
2: That's Fox's Alex Hogan reporting the ruling appears to leave room for future legal challenges that could delay the president's order. In a small town in the southwest of France with a population of about 1,000 took the brunt of the twister. More than a dozen people were injured and at least 300 homes damaged. The mayor saying it was a true miracle. The town had no recorded deaths. I'm Gianna Gelosi. This is Fox News.
8: Good morning. It's now time for your KLEM news update for this Tuesday, August 25th. I'm Daniel Verstag. Currently, over our 10 o'clock hour, it is 66 degrees with a southerly wind at 12 miles an hour. Mostly sunny skies are forecasted today with a high temperature of 86. Tonight, mostly clear skies and our low down to 60. Then for tomorrow, we'll be sunny throughout the day with a high temperature of 81. And for tomorrow night, mostly clear with a low down to 55. We will tell you about the upcoming week's worth of weather. Some dry days, the remainder of our forecast. We'll detail all that coming up in just a few minutes. Yesterday's high temperature in the Mars reached 78. The low got down to 64, and we were just shy of 1/10 of an inch of rain, roughly 9/100 of an inch of rain. 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
4: I'm Dave Grossenheider reporting. Walk for the Future, benefiting the Iowa SIDS Foundation, was held over the weekend on Saturday at the Lamars Municipal Park Shelter House. Walk coordinator Alyssa Ben Dixon says 128 walkers registered for the event and approximately $27,000 was raised through sponsorships, silent auctions, raffles, and the bake sale. Funds raised will benefit the Iowa SIDS Foundation for family support, education and research. The annual fundraiser featured a memorial program with balloon send-off before the walk, followed by a lunch by the Plymouth County Pork Producers, Hy-Vee, and Wells Enterprises. A groundbreaking is planned for this Thursday for a new casino in South Sioux City. Ho-Chunk Incorporated says the official start of construction for the Warhorse Casino will take place at 11 a.m. Thursday at 4501 G Street. Warhorse Casinos has been operating for the past few years in Omaha and Lincoln, Nebraska. The Lincoln Casino is currently undergoing a major expansion. Northwest Iowa Community College in Sheldon has received national recognition for quality, value, and outcomes it provides for students. College Express named Northwest Iowa Community College number 3 on its list of the top 20 community colleges in the United States. College Express is a college search and planning resource providing students with college and scholarship search tools, information, advice, and college ranking. Its top 20 community colleges list draws from Wallet Hub research comparing hundreds of community colleges across the country. NCC continues to stand out for what happens after students leave college. In Wallet Hub's latest best and worst community colleges study, Northwest Iowa Community College ranked number 8 in the nation for career outcomes. The career outcomes ranking considers student loan default rates, median earnings after attending college, and the percentage of former students earning more than the average earnings of a high school graduate. Wallet Hub's study compares more than 600 community colleges across a variety of indicators related to cost, education, and career outcomes. And the Wednesday Chamber of Commerce Community Coffee will be held tomorrow morning at Greenfield Auto Specialties, located at 875 Prospect Street, Southwest in Lamars, from 9:30 till 10:30. And that's a look at news. I'm Dave Grossenheider reporting.
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7: This is Radio Iowa. Sioux City jurors could not reach a consensus Monday in a murder case more than 40 years old. Thomas Popp is accused of killing an 18-year-old Native American woman, Terry McCauley, in 1983. Judge Todd Deck questioned the jurors, starting with the foreperson, after it became clear they were deadlocked.
8: Has every juror been given an opportunity to express his or her views? Do you believe that further deliberation would result in a unanimous verdict without compromising one or more jurors' individual judgment?
7: Judge Deck ordered the case retried within 90 days. Popp was a suspect after the murder 40 years ago, but wasn't charged. Police took another look at the cold case last year and arrested him in Washington State. Iowa health officials now confirm 17 cases.

0: cases of measles, and they're updating the list of where people may have been exposed, listing specific businesses in Bloomfield, Ottumwa, and around the Des Moines metro. Those who aren't vaccinated should talk to a healthcare professional. 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
0: The just-concluded Iowa State Fair set an all-time attendance record, as Radio Iowa's Dara Danielson reports.
3: The final numbers show 1,218,834 people attended the fair during its 11-day run. That surpassed the previous overall record set in 2024 by 36,152. Daily attendance records were set on the first Sunday, Monday, the second Friday, and the all-time single-day record for attendance was set on the second Saturday of the fair at 130,364. Good weather and special exhibits for the 250th Celebration of America were some of the drivers for the record attendance. Radio Iowa, I'm Dar Danielson.
0: Taylor Wedek, the Democrat running for state auditor, says there should be more transparency about private school budgets. That's as the state is projected to spend $330 million a year to cover tuition and other expenses for K-12 students in private schools.
4: A lot of folks are really concerned about that. And we're not saying that folks can't go to private schools, but we are saying that if you're taking taxpayer money, people should be able to know where that money's going.
0: Wedek says private school budgets should be more transparent since the accounts require tuition to be paid first, and the average tuition for private schools in Iowa is around $9,000. A planetary geologist from the University of Iowa is part of a team using one of NASA's rovers on Mars that's found the makings for precious gems like rubies and sapphires in the Martian soil. The UI's Valerie Pyre says they've identified what's known as corundum on Mars, which is a landmark discovery.
5: It's the first time we were observing it at the surface of Mars, so we were not expecting it at all. It's made of just aluminum and oxygen, and it's the family name of rubies, sapphires, so all of those gems that are highly used on Earth for jewels. So, yeah, this was a big surprise because even on Earth, it's not that common.
0: The rover Perseverance found corundum in Jezero Crater on Mars, which scientists believe is an ancient lake once fed by rivers. This is Radio Iowa.
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1: 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Reverend Janice Christensen, pastor of Presbyterian United Church of Christ, is retiring on August 31st. Everyone's invited to join a celebration for Pastor Jan on Sunday, August 30th. Worship will be at 10 a.m. with the celebration brunch to follow at 11 a.m. You're asked to RSVP to the church office. 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
2: It's time now to take a look at the weather forecast for Lamar's on this Tuesday. Right now, over our 10 o'clock hour, the temperature is 66 degrees in Lamar's with a southerly wind at 12 miles an hour. Forecasted to warm up quite a bit today, mostly sunny skies, high of 86. Tonight will be mostly clear with a low down to 60. Then for tomorrow, sunny, high temperature of 81. And for tomorrow night, mostly clear and a low down to 55. For Thursday, we'll have sunny skies with a high temperature of 82. Friday, mostly sunny, a high of 83. Could be some rain showers Friday night. Then for Saturday, partly sunny, high temperature of 86. Sunday, partly sunny, a high of 88. And then for Monday next week, partly sunny skies and a high of 85 degrees. And that's a look at your upcoming weather forecast here on KLEM. 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

0: News. I'm Therese Crowley. Canada to impose retaliatory tariffs on more than 700 U.S. goods, including steel and appliances. Prime Minister Mark Carney claims Canada couldn't accept the U.S. trade deal due to demands it roll back French language requirements. President Trump posting, "I would never interfere with Canadians speaking French." Michigan Rep. Lisa McLean tells Fox the real issue.
1: Since the 1990s, the Canadians have tariffed our farmers and dairy products at 250%.
0: The president with a Supreme Court win on his executive order restricting mail-in voting, with the State Department reportedly preparing to announce it's revoking the visas of 200,000 foreign nationals who came as short-term visitors but then filed for permanent asylum. 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
5: KLEM weather is brought to you at this hour by Culligan Water, serving Plymouth County for over 80 years. Give your people Culligan Water. It is 70 degrees, southerly wind at 8 miles an hour. Mostly sunny skies forecasted today with a high of 86. Tonight, mostly clear, our low down to 60. And for tomorrow, sunny skies, high of 81. Tomorrow night, mostly clear, the low down to 55. For Thursday, sunny skies, high of 82. Then Friday calls for mostly sunny skies, high of 83. Saturday, partly sunny, high of 86. For Sunday, partly sunny, high of 88. And then Monday, partly sunny skies and a high temperature set to reach 85 degrees. And that's a look at your upcoming weather forecast here on KLEM. Stay tuned. We'll have a news update at the top of the hour from Fox News. Until then, we have more favorites on the way for you, so stay tuned. Those are coming your way right now here on KLEM.

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0: quote, falls very far from the mark. Maxwell was late financier Jeffrey Epstein's longtime girlfriend and associate who helped him sexually abuse teenage girls. Epstein was facing sex trafficking charges when he was found dead in his cell in a New York City jail in 2019. Maxwell was arrested a year later and convicted in 2021. In New York City, Tanya J. Powers, Fox News.
1: State health officials in Pennsylvania just confirming two deaths from measles, the first U.S. deaths related to the disease this year. The two people who died were unvaccinated and lived west of Philadelphia in Lancaster County, the heart of Pennsylvania's Amish community. It's the worst year for measles in the U.S. since 1991. Target is apologizing and pulling a kid's Halloween costume after public backlash over what critics said resembled a racist caricature.
2: The product, kids glows under black light circus clown costume, triggering backlash on social media from some who thought it evoked blackface and minstrel shows. Target saying in a statement, the costume was especially hurtful for its black guests, team members, and partners. Adding, as a company, we know we got this wrong and we're deeply sorry, and that the product is no longer available for sale. Target says it's looking into how this happened and what needs to change. It did not comment on who designed the product. Sold under the retailer's seasonal Hyde and Eek brand.
1: Fox's Lillian Wu. Stocks are higher. Right now the Dow's up 108, the NASDAQ up 154. I'm Lisa Brady, Fox News.
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4: KLEM weather forecast at the top of the hour is brought to you by Culligan Water, serving Plymouth County for over 80 years. Give your people Culligan Water. Right now it is 73 degrees, southwesterly wind at 7 miles an hour. Looking to reach a high temperature of 88 today under mostly sunny skies. Tonight mostly clear, our low down to 60. Tomorrow sunny, high temperature of 81. And for tomorrow night mostly clear, our low down to 55. Looking ahead to Thursday, sunny skies, high temperature up to 82. Friday mostly sunny and a high of 83. Then Saturday partly sunny, high temperature of 86. Sunday partly sunny, high of 88. And then for Monday, partly sunny skies with a high temperature reaching 85 degrees. And that's a look at your weather forecast here on KLEM. Coming up in a couple of times throughout this hour, we'll have some news updates for you with your 2020 headlines. More favorites are on the way. And stay tuned for the What Now show. We're going to check in with the Grand Meadow Heritage Festival. That's coming up later on in the hour, about 11:55. Until then, more favorites for you, including Whitney Houston here on KLEM.

0: Bavarian Meadows Senior Living wants this to be the most successful, safest school year ever. That's why they're bringing you this message in the Back to School Safety Crusade. Parents, be sure your children get to the bus stop a few minutes early. While children are small, they should be accompanied by an adult or a volunteer should be posted at the stop. A reminder from Bavarian Meadows Senior Living.
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1: 2020 Headlines, I'm Daniel Verstag. A Sioux City jury was unable to reach a verdict in the cold case first-degree murder trial, and the judge declared a mistrial. Thomas Popp was accused of murdering Terry McCauley back in 1983. Popp was a suspect after the murder 40 years ago, but wasn't arrested until police took another look at the cold case last year. Popp was living in Washington. The county attorney has 90 days to decide if he will retry Popp for the crime. And union workers at John Deere have rejected a two-year contract extension. The president of the United Auto Workers, which represents 10,000 John Deere employees, says the company failed to make an offer that addressed issues weighing on the minds of union members, especially job security. John Deere issued a statement saying an extension to the current contract would have added stability and certainty to its employees, customers, and business in a challenging environment. New stories and more found on our website, KLEM1410.com.
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0: News. I'm Therese Crowley. Canada to impose retaliatory tariffs on more than 700 U.S. goods, including steel and appliances. Prime Minister Mark Carney claims Canada couldn't accept the U.S. trade deal due to demands it roll back French language requirements. President Trump posting, "I would never interfere with Canadians speaking French." Michigan Rep. Lisa McLean tells Fox the real issue.
1: Since the 1990s, the Canadians have tariffed our farmers and dairy products at 250%.
0: The president with a Supreme Court win on his executive order restricting mail-in voting, with the State Department reportedly preparing to announce it's revoking the visas of 200,000 foreign nationals who came as short-term visitors but then filed for permanent asylum. America is listening to Fox News.
2: Hey, this is Carla with another business spotlight. Today, I am with Brady with Sweet 16 Lanes. Hey, Brady, how you doing?
3: Doing great. Excited for the upcoming season.
2: How long has Sweet 16 been in business?
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3: I was hired here in 1998, and I purchased the business in 2003.
2: What fun things do you have coming up?
3: Well, we're just rolling into our fall season, which means all of our leagues are just getting organized right now and getting ready to start. So we have all different age groups, all different skill levels. 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Oh, sure. We're at 515 7th Avenue Southwest here in Lamar's.
2: This is Carla with another business spotlight.
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6: Now, the KLEM weather forecast.
7: KLEM weather is brought to you at this hour by Emily's Home Furnishings, downtown Lamar's, turning workdays into cozy nights. It is 75 degrees, southwesterly wind at 7 miles an hour. Looking to reach a high temperature of 88 today under mostly sunny skies. Tonight, mostly clear skies and our low down to 60. Tomorrow will be sunny, high temperature of 81. And for tomorrow night, mostly clear with low down to 55. Then for Thursday, sunny, high temperature of 82. Friday, mostly sunny and a high of 83. For Saturday, partly sunny skies, high of 86. For Sunday, partly sunny, high of 88. And then Monday calls for partly sunny skies with a high temperature reaching 85 degrees. And that's a look at your weather forecast here on KWM. Stay tuned for a check of your news. Some 2020 headlines coming your way at that time. We have more favorites for you as well. And the What Now show coming up later on in the hour. The Grand Meadow Heritage Festival we'll talk about coming up at 3. It's 11:55. So stay tuned for that, along with more favorites on KWM.

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1: 2020 Headlines, I'm Daniel Verstagby. Two candidates for Iowa Attorney General disagree on what level of government is responsible for prosecuting those responsible for wage theft. Democrat Nate Willems, an attorney from Mount Vernon, has privately represented thousands of workers and recovered millions. He says he'd open a wage theft enforcement division in the Attorney General's office if elected. Brenna Byrd, a Republican who was elected to the office in 2022, is seeking re-election. She says people should be paid fairly, but it's up to federal officials to police wage theft. And the Iowa State Fair set an all-time attendance record of more than 1.2 million people during its 11-day run. That surpassed the previous overall record set in 2024 by 36,000. Daily attendance records were set for the first Sunday, Monday, the second Friday, and the all-time single-day record for attendance was set on the second Saturday at 130,364. Governor Kim Reynolds, who was on the fairground for each of the 11 days, credits state fair officials for scheduling the right mix of activities to attract a record crowd. News stories and more found on our website, KLEM1410.com.
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3: Hi there, Bill Baldy. 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
4: Oh, you know, just running errands as usual. How about you, Mary Mileage? Where are you off to?
3: 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Feeling fresh and ready to go. Just got put back in line. So no matter the wear, at least I'll stay even. You're looking a little thin on the top there, Bill.
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6: On the What Now show today, I'm sitting here going to talk with Bethany Grell. She's with the Grand Metal Heritage Center Festival that's coming up here in September. And Bethany, let's just dive right into it. What's all going to take place these 2 days?
11: It's September 12th and 13th. We kick off right at 9 a.m. with a flag raising, and then we'll have the American Bombshells do their patriotic performance. And that'll lead us into a full day of activities and fun. And that'll spread into Sunday morning as well.
6: Okay, so it's a 2-day event. Okay. And we got, let's see, more information. We'll get to that in just a minute. But let's back up a little bit. Grand Metal Heritage Center, what is that detail? I mean, what do you guys do there?
11: We are a consolidated schoolhouse turned into a museum.
6: Okay.
11: And we preserve and protect the agricultural history of the Midwest. And that goes from machinery to basic pioneer life, tools, and then, you know, what your farm wives would do and all of the fun things that encompass that. And then there are... we have part of the Styles collection, and he was a world traveler, so we also have exhibits that you won't find anywhere else.
6: Okay. And this is located in Ouachita, right?
11: Well, we're tucked out in the middle of the cornfields. We're about 5 miles west of Ouachita, in between Ouachita and Pearson.
6: Okay. On D Avenue. There.
11: Yep.
6: Okay. So we'll get that address again. Is this where the festival is going to be held at then?
11: Yep.
6: Okay. All right. And again, this is September 12th and 13th, so we got a couple of weeks yet, but it's just open to the public, right?
11: Yep, and it's free admission, so you can bring the whole family out, your friends, make a whole weekend of it. We have great food, great entertainment, lots to see and learn.
6: Okay. For more information and to sign up for the – do you have to sign up for the events then?
11: Just if you want to enter the Quilt and Fiberworks show, we have plant and arrangement, produce, canned goods, and photography.
6: All right, so what's that website address then?
11: GrandMeadowHeritage.org.
6: All one word?
11: Okay. Yep.
6: All right. Again, September 12th and 13th, just outside Ouachita, Iowa. And lots of things, like you mentioned, check out. 50th anniversary. So you've been doing this for 50 years then, huh?
9: Absolutely.
6: Yeah, okay. Anything else we missed here on the list? I think that covers it.
9: Yep. And then Saturday night, we have Bart Hansen coming from Tennessee to do an exclusive concert.
6: Okay. And is that going to be free admission, too?
9: Absolutely.
6: Okay. All right. Well, I think that covers my notes. Anything else you want to add, Bethany? Anything we missed?
9: Nope. Okay. Just bring everybody out there. Have a weekend of festival fun.
6: September 12th and 13th, just outside Ouachita, Iowa. For more information, grandmetalheritage.org. Okay, Bethany, thank you.
9: Thank you.
6: Been speaking with Bethany Grell from the Grand Metal Heritage Center Festival coming up here September 12th and 13th. The pins are set

0: And the investigation reveals part of the escape was carried out through outside help, talking with inmates over the phone using code words. Orleans Sheriff Michelle Woodfork now says AI will be listening in on inmates.
1: Getting intelligence from not only the jail calls, but getting intelligence about who's related to whom, who is connected to whom.
0: Orleans Parish is contracting with security consultants Bancroft Global for the AI service. Eben Brown, Fox News.
2: On Wall Street, stocks remain higher. The Dow's up 84 points. The S&P also in the green. The NASDAQ is up 145 points as U.S. oil prices fall, getting close to $82 a barrel. And Lisa Brady, Fox.
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4: KLEM weather forecast is brought to you by Sunshine Natural Foods, now located at 130 4th Avenue Northeast in Lamar's. To get healthy, to be healthy, and to stay healthy. Right now it is 77 degrees. Winds are gusting at 12 miles an hour. Looking to reach a high temperature of 88 this afternoon. That comes in mostly sunny skies. Tonight, mostly clear with a low down to 60. Then for tomorrow, sunny, high temperature of 81. Tomorrow night, mostly clear and a low down to 55. For Thursday, sunny, high temperature of 82. Friday will be mostly sunny with a high of 83. Then Saturday, partly sunny, high of 86. Sunday, partly sunny, high of 88. And for Monday, will be partly sunny as well with a high of 85 degrees. And that's a look at your upcoming weather forecast here on KLEM. Stay tuned. Coming up in just a couple of minutes, we'll bring you your midday market report from the Iowa Agribusiness Radio Network. And then at 12:30, we'll bring you your local KLEM news and sports updates. It's all happening this noon hour right here on KLEM.
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2: 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We'll see you at the game.

0: There are no second chances when it comes to starting cattle off right. 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
1: 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I'm Mark Magnuson. 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John, what's happening with the trade in the grains?
2: Well, we got a little bit of money flow back into the grain markets today, kind of led by that soybean market and then obviously corn markets. So just one of those things, we saw a little bit of a pause yesterday. Beans actually kind of heavily pressured, just the lack of that yield number from Pro Farmer. Maybe we didn't quite get the confirmation that we wanted there for the funds to be long. So they took a little money off yesterday. But now we're stepping back in here to soybean oils trading higher after being softer on the low side. I think that was a big pressure in the bean market the last day or so here, was that weakness in soybean oil. Now we'll see where we go from here in that regard. Now, you know, crop ratings, soybeans still pretty decent shape overall.
1: 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September corn up 6 3/4 at 498 1/4. September soybeans up 8 1/4 at 1224 1/4. September soybean meal down 10 cents at 320.20. September soybean oil up 50 cents at 67.63. Chicago wheat up 2 1/4 at 684. Minneapolis wheat is unchanged at 694. Kansas City hard red wheat up 1.5 at 752. September oats down 2.5 at 319 3/4. On the Merck, October live cattle down 255 at 211.05. September feeder cattle down 468 at 319.55. October lean hogs down 75 cents at 80.38. October pork cutout unchanged at 107.28. Class 3 milk down 7 cents at 1641. This has been a check of the Midday Markets on the Iowa Agribusiness Radio Network.
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1: This is House Call for Health. Just 10 minutes a day. Even that's enough to make a difference with a fitness routine. Fitness instructor Hilaria Baldwin telling Fox News Digital, consistency is one of the most important things about exercise.
2: I feel like for many of us, you know, life gets in the way, and we are parents and we work, and just all chaos just comes in. So bite-sized movements are really important.
1: The mother of seven says that can include a combination of cardio, strength training, and stretching, and that making exercise a family activity can help it fit with lifestyle and schedule. Baldwin says doing something, even in small amounts, is better than no exercise, adding that each person is unique and special, encouraging everyone to love yourself and your body and to consider themselves worth investing in. For more health news, go to foxnewshealth.com. 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I'm Lisa Brady, Fox News.
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6: Maintain a good following distance from the car in front of you, especially if the roads are slick. This is Trooper Vince Kurtz with the Patrol Post. The rule of thumb used to be 2 seconds, but 3 is now recommended. If road conditions are poor, increase your following distance to 6 seconds to give added reaction time if a crash occurs in front of you. Now you're up to date with the latest Patrol Post.

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2: U.S. agriculture has seen another market access win as Nigeria is now open to a wide range of U.S. beef and pork products. U.S. Meat Export Federation Africa Representative Matt Copeland said the access gains are the result of discussions that have happened with key Nigerian policymakers over the past couple years.
4: In 2025, we were fortunate to lead a roundtable discussion that was organized and arranged by FAS Lagos. They facilitated us speaking to the Ministry of the Presidency, Ministry of Livestock, and Ministry of Trade. And we could explain that the U.S. offers this unmatched quality and at the same time, sustainable, incredible source of safe production. And that's a challenge sometimes in African supply chains. So I just can't thank USDA FAS enough. They did give us the absolute best chance with giving us the right audiences as well as just meeting the right people.
2: Developing this brand new market will be a challenge, but Copeland said the quality of U.S. beef and pork is generating significant interest.
4: I don't think they can wait to get their hands on some USDA prime steaks in the market, as an example, some of our top pork items as well. And then I think where this really comes into its own is off the local supplier, they haven't been able to invest a huge amount in processing and further processing. And so with the added access to better and more reliable supply chains from all around the world, you will find the quality of production go up within the Nigerian meat economy as well for their consumers.
2: For the World of Agriculture on the Iowa Agribusiness Radio Network, I'm Riley Smith reporting.
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3: Nearly 90% of U.S. public schools now issue a device to every student. The U.S. has spent an estimated $30 billion to replace textbooks with laptops and tablets. Dr. Jared Cooney Horvath, a neuroscientist, told lawmakers too much tech has stalled or reversed cognitive development.
4: Gen Z is the first generation in modern history to underperform us on basically every cognitive measure we have, from basic attention to memory to literacy to numeracy to executive functioning to even general IQ.
3: Dr. Eric Mackey is Alabama's superintendent of schools and says educators are trying to find the right technology balance.
5: We want students to be prepared for the future, but at the same time, they shouldn't be doing everything on a screen. I think we probably shifted again too far toward being screen heavy in the last few years.
3: With Fox on Tech, Mike Emanuel, Fox News.
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1: 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Keep those shields in place. 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Melissa Pluckelman Brown, an outreach specialist with the National Farm Medicine Center in Marshfield, Wisconsin, has been named president-elect of the International Society for Agricultural Safety and Health.
2: I think that keeping farmers safe and healthy really is just a way to support agriculture itself. And so becoming president-elect, or kind of like a vice president of the International Society of Agricultural Safety and Health, really is a huge honor to me.
1: I asked Pluckelman Brown about ISASH, which is the largest professional society of agricultural safety specialists in the world.
2: In the past couple of years, we've really improved this organization. It's always been great, and we just keep getting better. And I want to keep that trajectory going. And one of the things I really want to work on is our membership and just awareness that this organization exists. If we could get more people to join our organization and to join their intelligence with our intelligence and just talk about what more can we do to brainstorm how to keep our farmers safe.
1: Pluckelman Brown will assume the president's role next June at the group's annual conference in Santa Fe, New Mexico. That's Farm to Fork. I'm Daryl Anderson.
3: Hi, Hawks fans. 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It's not just a symbol, it's an important reminder that farmers are the backbone of Iowa and the heart of our country. 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We'll see you at the game.
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9: Good afternoon. It's now time for your KLEM news update for this Tuesday, August 25th. I'm Daniel Verstag. Right now, for our noon hour in Lamar's, it is 77 degrees with a light northwesterly wind at 6 miles an hour. Mostly sunny skies are forecast for the rest of the afternoon. Our high set to reach 88. Tonight will be mostly clear with our low down to 60. For tomorrow, sunny skies, high temperature of 81. Tomorrow night, mostly clear, low

0: go down to 55. There is a considerable trend throughout the remainder of the forecast with some nice days and sunny skies. Tell you all about those coming up in our full forecast. Yesterday's high temperature in the Mars reached 78. The low got down to 64. And we did receive a small amount of rain, around 0.09 of an inch of rain yesterday at the KLEM radio studios. 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
2: I'm Dave Grossenheider reporting. Walk for the Future, benefiting the Iowa SIDS Foundation, was held over the weekend on Saturday at the Lamar's Municipal Park Shelter House. Walk coordinator Alyssa Ben Dixon says 128 walkers registered for the event and approximately $27,000 was raised through sponsorships, silent auctions, raffles, and the bake sale. Funds raised will benefit the Iowa SIDS Foundation for family support, education and research. The annual fundraiser featured a memorial program with balloon send-off before the walk, followed by a lunch by the Plymouth County Pork Producers, Hy-Vee, and Wells Enterprises. A groundbreaking is planned for this Thursday for a new casino in South Sioux City. Ho-Chunk Incorporated says the official start of construction for the Warhorse Casino will take place at 11 a.m. Thursday at 4501 G Street. Warhorse Casinos has been operating for the past few years in Omaha and Lincoln, Nebraska. The Lincoln Casino is currently undergoing a major expansion. Northwest Iowa Community College in Sheldon has received national recognition for quality, value, and outcomes it provides for students. College Express named Northwest Iowa Community College number 3 on its list of the top 20 community colleges in the United States. College Express is a college search and planning resource providing students with college and scholarship search tools, information, advice, and college ranking. Its top 20 community colleges list draws from WalletHub research comparing hundreds of community colleges across the country. NCC continues to stand out for what happens after students leave college. In WalletHub's latest best and worst community colleges study, Northwest Iowa Community College ranked number 8 in the nation for career outcomes. The career outcomes ranking considers student loan default rates, median earnings after attending college, and the percentage of former students earning more than the average earnings of a high school graduate. WalletHub's study compares more than 600 community colleges across a variety of indicators related to cost, education, and career outcomes. And the Wednesday Chamber of Commerce Community Coffee will be held tomorrow morning at Greenfield Auto Specialties, located at 875 Prospect Street, Southwest in Lamar's, from 9:30 till 10:30. And that's a look at news. I'm Dave Grossenheider reporting.
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3: Fox News. I'm Therese Crowley. Canada objects with retaliatory tariffs on 700 U.S. goods, dairy to steel, claiming the U.S. trade deal demanded it roll back French language requirements. President Trump posting, "I would never interfere with Canadians speaking French," calling it a lie by a weak prime minister. Well, Ontario Premier Doug Ford questions the U.S. 50% auto levy.
4: "This is hurting the American people, hurting the auto sector that's cost $110 billion.

0: And it's going to basically, you're going to see layoffs in the auto sector in the U.S.
1: President Trump hosting the U.S. Navy has informed him that all mines have been removed from the Strait of Hormuz as the U.S. delivers the final economic squeeze. But at home, high mortgage rates in July drove down new home sales 10%. Starbase Louisiana, SpaceX building a new Starbase ship launch in southern Louisiana. 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
4: It's time now to take a look at the weather forecast for Lamar's on this Tuesday. Right now, over a noon hour, it's 77 degrees, northwesterly wind at 6 miles an hour. Mostly sunny skies are forecasted this afternoon. Our high temperature set to reach 88. For tonight, we'll be mostly clear with our low down to 60. Then for tomorrow, we'll be sunny once again, a high temperature of 81. Tomorrow night, mostly clear, the low down to 55. Looking ahead to Thursday, sunny skies, high temperature of 82. Friday, mostly sunny skies once again, a high of 83. Then Saturday, partly sunny, high temperature up to 86. Sunday, partly sunny skies once again, a high of 88. And then for Monday, partly sunny skies, high temperature set to reach 85 degrees. And that's a look at your upcoming weather forecast here on KLEM. 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
5: 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The Lamar's Community Bulldogs, they open conference play tonight with a best-of-five-set match against Sioux City West. Our coverage will start at 6:45 for the Lamar's Community Competition Gym and first service at 7 o'clock between the Bulldogs and the Wolverines. 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And while volleyball season is starting tonight, football season is getting in high gear as well, and we continue our football previews by taking a look at the defending Class A state champion, the MMCRU Royals. They're set to prove that last year was not just a flash in the pan and that the Royals are ready to contend consistently in the upper tier of the state. And they will look to accomplish that under new leadership as offensive coordinator Colin Ude takes over Kyle Oswald's spot as MMCRU's new head coach. Ude spent some time before the MMC and Remsen Union merger as RU's head coach, but he has not been a head coach since the two schools joined forces. Coach Ude says the transition so far has been smooth.
6: We've kept our entire staff, defense staff, all of our assistants in place, so it's been pretty seamless. Moving to making the bigger decisions, planning practices, and doing all those other little things that, you know, talking to the media that I haven't had to do in the last couple of years, but it's been great so far.
5: And after winning just four games in their first six seasons as an 11-man program, the Royals know what it's like to be the underdog going after a top team. But now those roles are reversed, with the Royals possessing a target on their back every single week. Coach Ude says that's a big change in mentality, but the players are taking to it well.
6: It's such a different mentality. You know, it's always easy to hunt. It's never easy to be the hunted. You know, and it's so we're just trying to get the guys to mentally prepare for that each week, that we're going to get everybody's best shot. You know, it doesn't matter if it's West Sioux, if it's Lamar's Galen, if it's South O'Brien, everybody's going to come for us. And we have to mentally be ready for that. We can't ever let ourselves down and think, yo, we might have a cupcake this week, because that's just not how it's going to be. Everybody's going to give us their best shot.
5: MMCRU is also in the unenviable position this year of graduating a large senior class of 21 athletes off last year's team. Coach Ude says that's a tough position to be in, but the senior class coming up this year has taken the reins nicely.
6: We have a great group of eight seniors that are back this year. Mm-hmm. I would tell you that almost every single one of them would have started for any team we played last year. They were, I mean, we had some high quality guys that just, they just had to, wait their opportunity because they had great guys in front of them. So they've really stepped up that group of seniors.
5: And the only returning starter off last year's team is Eli Harpana, who will once again call the plays under center as MMCRU's quarterback. Coach Ude says it has been great to return Harpana, who is acting like an extension of the coaching staff on the field.
6: He is just meticulous with his work. Mm-hmm. I mean, he pays attention to every detail. He's really become the second voice on our offense. You know, I'm calling plays and still doing all that, but when he's in the huddle, I mean, he is literally telling guys what's going on, where, you know, what routes to run, you know, where, what the blocking scheme is. He's really just become a second offensive coordinator to us.
5: On the defensive side, the Royals led the state in Class A in just about every category. They allowed the fewest points per game, they picked off the most passes, and recovered the most fumbles. Coach Ude says that group will be brand new defensively, but they have some good pieces to run out there.
6: This year's group, you know, we're figuring it out. We don't have a returning starter on defense, and something like 80% of our tackles graduated from last year. So it's a big puzzle right now, but there are some pieces that are really starting to step up. Josh Peterson's looked really good as a defensive end. I said Luke Kintai is going to be a tackle machine at linebacker. Aiden Miller is going to be in on a lot of plays at linebacker.
5: And MMCRU's title defense begins on the road this week on Friday night with a trip to Akron to take on Akron Westfield. Coach Ude says that will be a great test as the Westerners always throw something different at you.

0: you.
1: They're always a tough opponent in the first matchup because you just never know what you're going to get. And they got a bunch of good athletes over there. They have a really good coaching staff. So we're just going to have these next 2 weeks. We're just going to have to put the work in and find a lot of positives. And if we come out on top of both those things, it's going to be a wonderful next 2 weeks.
0: And that's going to be a great matchup in Western Plymouth County. Kickoff between the Royals and the Westerners is set for 7 o'clock in Akron. And speaking of football getting going for real in week one, of course, a number of teams had week zero contests, but week one games mean everybody's involved now. The first rankings are out that are from Radio Iowa. Radio Iowa football poll released yesterday. Let's give you the rundown. First in class 8 player, the Audubon Wheelers are the number one team in the state entering the new season. Remsen St. Mary's is hosting Audubon this week. Iowa Valley is ranked number 2. Bishop Garrigan is ranked number 3. They head to Kingsley this week to take on Kingsley Pearson. Then Woodbine is ranked number 4. And Edgewood Colesburg is ranked number 5. Over to Class A, where West Sioux, out of Class A District 1, they're the number one team in the state heading into the new year. Woodbury Central, out of Akron Westfield's district, they are ranked number 2 to start the year, so lots of good football in Northwest Iowa. Wapsie Valley is ranked number 3, with North Lynn at 4. West Hancock comes in at number 5. MMCRU, the defending champion, they are ranked number 7 in Class A, from Radio Iowa. Over to Class 1A, where the two-time defending champion West Lyon Wildcats lead the way as the number one team. Iowa City Regina is 2, Pleasantville 3, Grundy Center 4, and South Hardin number 5. Ridgeview out of Hinton's district in Class 1A District 1 is ranked number 10. Over to Class 2A, with Kemper Catholic leading the way as number 1, Van Meter at 2, PCM 3, Wilton 4, and Alburnett is ranked 5th. OABCIG is ranked number 10. Then to Class 3A, where Clear Lake is number 1, Solon 2, Sioux Center at 3, Wallert Catholic 4, and Bishop Heelan at number 5. And then to 4A, Cedar Rapids Xavier is number 1, Sergeant Bluff Luton comes in at number 2, North Scott 3, North Polk 4, and Western Dubuque at number 5. Lewis Central is ranked number 7 as another somewhat local team. And then in Class 5A, Waukee Northwest is at the top spot, Dowling Catholic 2, Johnston 3, Iowa City Liberty 4, and West Des Moines Valley is number 5. Sioux City East, the Black Raiders, are ranked number 8 in Class 5A. The entire Radio Iowa preseason football poll can be found on our website right now at KLEM1410.com. Well, we look now to the sports schedule for today, where we have a lot of different things taking place. This is where the fall sports season really kicks off. And in the volleyball schedule today, in the Missouri for Activities Conference, Lamar's Community hosts Sioux City West. You can catch that contest right here on KLEM Radio. Coverage starts at 6:45 with first serve at 7. Sioux City East is at Council Bluffs, Abe Lincoln, and then Sioux City North is at Bishop Heelan, also in MRAC volleyball matchups. In the War Eagle Conference in volleyball, Akron Westfield heads to West Lyon tonight for a triangular with the Wildcats and West Sioux. And then in the Western Valley Conference, Kingsley Pearson is hosting Newell Fonda to start the Panther season tonight with Ridgeview at South Central Calhoun. The cross-country schedule today begins today in the listening area in Hinton, out at the Blackhawk cross-country meet, where Galen Catholic, Akron Westfield, and Remsen St. Mary's are all in attendance at that second ever Hinton Blackhawk meet. And then boys golf today. Lamar's is heading to Whispering Creek for a meet. They're going to be facing off with Bishop Heelan, Council Bluffs, Thomas Jefferson, Sioux City North, Sioux City East, and Lewis Central will also be there competing as well. And then Sergeant Bluff Luton and Council Bluffs Abe Lincoln head to Green Valley for a triangular with Sioux City West as well. Well, for more sports news, be sure to check out our website, KLEM1410.com. Follow us on Twitter at KLEM Sports, and tune in tonight as Lamar's Community Volleyball opens their season at home. They take on Sioux City West. Coverage starts at 6:45 right here on KLEM. Well, this has been your Tuesday KLEM Sports Update. I'm Sports Director Daniel Versteg.
2: This is Sports on Radio Iowa. I'm Todd Kim. Northern Iowa football coach Todd Stepsis is confident he has an improved football team. Fall camp is over, and later this week, the attention will turn to the September 5th season opener at Eastern Washington. The Panthers were 3-9 last season.
3: Until we strap it up against somebody playing, for some other school wearing another logo or different colors, it's hard to tell how much improved we are, how much faster we are. One thing is for sure, we've really focused on details, fundamentals, technique.

0: want to do the simple things better than anybody else does. And so I have seen tremendous improvement.
1: Eastern Washington gets an early start on the season this Saturday with a visit to Northern Arizona. The Dort University football team opens on the road this Friday night at Indiana Wesleyan. The defenders finished 10-1 last season and made it to the NAIA playoffs. They're ranked 8th in the preseason coaches poll and returned 9 starters from a defense that gave up less than 100 yards of rushing per game.
2: Quality depth is going to be key. As you know, you don't play 11 guys on defense all year. We have to be able to keep them fresh. We have to rotate. I think right now it's how do we bolster our top 25 defensive players rather than just, you know, the top 11.
1: That's Dort coach Joel Penner. Northern Iowa's been picked as the preseason favorite in the Missouri Valley Conference volleyball race. The Panthers have won 4 straight regular season and tournament titles.
3: Preseason polls are nothing to us. You know, it's just something that's out there for media, in my opinion. It's something that we definitely know. It doesn't matter what you did last year, what people think you're going to do this year. It's just every day getting in there and grinding it out and getting better. So that's our goal, and that's what we'll continue to do, whether we're picked first or last.
1: That's you and I, Coach Bobby Peterson. Drake has been picked to finish 2nd in the preseason poll. This is Radio Iowa.
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0: was 80 years old. She had had recent health issues. Her husband of 59 years died last year. Her family says she died peacefully in Tennessee. And Lisa Brady, Fox.
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2: KLEM weather brought to you by Sunshine Natural Foods, now located at 130 4th Avenue Northeast in Lamar's, to get healthy, to be healthy, and to stay healthy. Well, right now it's 81 degrees, light winds at 5 miles an hour, heat index up to 85. Mostly sunny skies forecasted this afternoon, high of 87. Tonight, mostly clear with a low down to 60. Then for tomorrow, will be sunny with a high of 81. Tomorrow night, mostly clear and a low down to 55. For Thursday, sunny, high temperature of 82. Friday, mostly sunny, high of 83. Then Saturday will be partly sunny, high of 86. Sunday, partly sunny and a high of 88. And then for Monday, partly sunny and a high of 85 degrees. And that's your weather forecast here on KLEM. 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
1: 2020 Headlines, I'm Daniel Verstag. A Sioux City jury was unable to reach a verdict in the cold case first-degree murder trial, and the judge declared a mistrial. Thomas Popp was accused of murdering Terry McCauley back in 1983. Popp was a suspect after the murder 40 years ago, but wasn't arrested until police took another look at the cold case last year. Popp was living in Washington. The county attorney has 90 days to decide if he will retry Popp for the crime. And union workers at John Deere have rejected a two-year contract extension. The president of the United Auto Workers, which represents 10,000 John Deere employees, says the company failed to make an offer that addressed issues weighing on the minds of union members, especially job security. John Deere issued a statement saying an extension to the current contract would have added stability and certainty to its employees, customers, and business in a challenging environment. News stories and more found on our website, KLEM1410.com.
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7: This is a Fox News alert. I'm John Saucier. We just got an announcement on Instagram from the nephew of Dolly Parton, a man named Brian Seaver, where he says,
8: Dolly has lived in the light and is in the arms of Jesus, surely met by Carl, her parents, and countless others who have watched her and longed for her to meet them in the heavens.
7: Yes, actress, country music icon, philanthropist Dolly Parton has passed away at the age of 80. According to the statement released by Seaver, says that she died peacefully today in Nashville. Again, she was 80 years old. We'll have much more as we continue to learn more about Dolly. Canada's putting in new retaliatory tariffs against the United States. Ontario Premier Doug Ford on Fox Business.
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9: 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It's currently 81 degrees with a westerly wind at 8 miles an hour. Heat index value is at 86. Forecast to get to a high temperature today of 87. That comes under mostly sunny skies. Tonight, mostly clear, our low down to 60. Tomorrow, sunny, high of 81. And for tomorrow night, mostly clear with a low down to 55. As for Thursday, sunny skies, high temperature of 82. Friday warms up to a high of 83. Then Saturday's high reaching 86. Sunday, partly sunny, high of 88. And for Monday, partly sunny and a high of 85 degrees. That's your weather forecast here on KLEM. Stay tuned. We have a check of your news coming up soon with some 2020 headlines. You want to stay tuned for that, along with more of your favorites coming up this hour as well. It's all coming your way right here on KLEM.

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1: 2020 Headlines, I'm Daniel Verstagby. Two candidates for Iowa Attorney General disagree on what level of government is responsible for prosecuting those responsible for wage theft. Democrat Nate Willems, an attorney from Mount Vernon, has privately represented thousands of workers and recovered millions. He says he'd open a wage theft enforcement division in the Attorney General's office if elected. Brenna Byrd, a Republican who was elected to the office in 2022, is seeking re-election. She says people should be paid fairly, but it's up to federal officials to police wage theft. And the Iowa State Fair set an all-time attendance record of more than 1.2 million people during its 11-day run. That surpassed the previous overall record set in 2024 by 36,000. Daily attendance records were set for the first Sunday, Monday, the second Friday, and the all-time single-day record for attendance was set on the second Saturday at 130,364. Governor Kim Reynolds, who was on the fairground for each of the 11 days, credits state fair officials for scheduling the right mix of activities to attract a record crowd. News stories and more found on our website, KLEM1410.com.
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Guys, mostly sunny for the afternoon today, high about 88. Clouds decrease tonight, low 60. Tomorrow, sunny day Wednesday, high of 82. Clear skies Wednesday night, low 55. Thursday, sunny and 82. Friday, sunny and 83. Chance of rain showers and thunderstorms Friday night. Currently fair and 82 at this hour here at KLEM.

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1: Here is a look at the headlines this afternoon. Northwest Iowa Community College recognized among top community colleges in the nation. College Express named Northwest Iowa Community College number 3 on its list of top 20 community colleges in the United States. Other local news, Walk for the Future, benefiting the Iowa SIDS Foundation, was held over the weekend. Walk coordinator says 128 walkers registered for the event, and approximately $27,000 was raised through sponsorship, silent auction, raffle, and the bake sale.

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0: 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Billy Joel, Uptown Girl, the video to that song starred his wife, Christy Brinkley. And it was on this day, August 25th, 1994, that Billy and Christy divorced after 9 years of marriage. That was 32 years ago today. Let's get a news update from Fox News.
1: This is a Fox News alert. I'm John Saucier. We just got an announcement on Instagram from the nephew of Dolly Parton, a man named Brian Seaver, where he says,
2: Dolly has lived in the light and is in the arms of Jesus, surely met by Carl, her parents, and countless others who have watched her and longed for her to meet them in the heavens.
1: Yes, actress, country music icon, philanthropist Dolly Parton has passed away at the age of 80. According to the statement released by Seaver, says that she died peacefully today in Nashville. Again, she was 80 years old. We'll have much more as we continue to learn more about Dolly. Canada's putting in new retaliatory tariffs against the United States. Ontario Premier Doug Ford on Fox Business.
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6: 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Skies remain mostly sunny the rest of the day. High of 88. Clear tonight, low near 60. For tomorrow, Wednesday, sunny at 82. Clear skies Wednesday night, low 55. Thursday, sunny at 82. Friday, mostly sunny at 83. 50-50 chance of rain showers and thunderstorms possible Friday night. Currently at 84 this hour here. It's KLEM.

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1: Look at headlines now. Union workers at John Deere have rejected a two-year contract extension. The president of the United Auto Workers, which represents 10,000 John Deere employees, says the company failed to make an offer that addressed issues weighing on the minds of union members, like job security. While the operators of an AgriStar meat plant in Postville say some limited operations could start up this week after the big fire that hit the plant in the last week of July, Iowa Workforce Development Deputy Director says they've been helping out, but says the number of people out of work was less than expected.
2: Welcome to another episode of The Rubber Meets the Road, brought to you by the Foreman Tire and Performance Tire Association.
3: Hi there, Bill Baldy. Where are you headed?
4: Oh, you know, just running errands as usual. How about you, Mary Mileage? Where are you off to?
3: Wisconsin this time, feeling fresh and ready to go. Just got put back in line, so no matter the wear, at least I'll stay even. You're looking a little thin on the top there, Bill.
4: Yeah, I should probably swing in to be replaced very soon.
2: What do your tires say about you? Foreman Tire of Alton and Performance Tire Lamar's.

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0: 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Congratulations to our KLEM Citizen of the Day, Jennifer Jackson. Jennifer is employed at Wells Enterprises and celebrated her birthday Saturday, August 15th. She may pick up a pizza from Peace Pizza House in Lamar's, a long stem rose from Lamar's Hy-Vee Floral Departments, and a car wash from 12th Street Teslas or Highway 75 Teslas on a Washington Pet Wash. Jennifer Jackson, our KLEM Citizen of the Day.
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1: While on the show, Parton decided to pursue her career as a solo artist, and in 1971 debuted her first number one solo hit, Joshua, followed by other chart toppers like Love Is Like a Butterfly, I Will Always Love You, and the legendary Jolene.
2: Fox's Alexis McAdams, Parton's husband of nearly 59 years, Carl Dean, died last year. President Trump is ordering flags lowered for 1 week in her honor. Fighting tariffs with tariffs, Canada hitting some U.S. goods with higher costs, including steel, set to take effect next month, retaliating for higher U.S. tariffs after trade talks broke down. But stocks finish higher. The Dow up 160 points at the bell. The S&P and the NASDAQ also in the green. 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
2: A New York state law ending local police partnerships with Immigration and Customs Enforcement is now in effect.
6: New York's Local Cops, Local Crimes Act ends 287G agreements, the federal rule allowing local and state police to work with ICE on immigration enforcement. Governor Hochul said some counties have challenged the new state law and plan to again.
7: Our law has been already upheld by courts, but if you're trying it again, I say bring it on. Courts have already spoken, but I'm confident we'll win again.
6: Among the critics of the law, Rensselaer County Executive Steve McLaughlin, who said his county will join a federal lawsuit against it, and Nassau County Executive Bruce Blakeman, who is running against Hochul for governor in November. Grinnell Scott, Fox News.
2: The number of ICE arrests made in July hitting nearly 50,000, the highest monthly total reported in the second Trump term, despite a shift in strategy after high-profile operations that led to deadly confrontations. Just getting word the Big Ten Conference will ban pro football players from playing at any of its schools after controversy over NCAA eligibility.
8: A man by the name of Daquan Wright, he was a tight end at Ole Miss last year, got signed by the Eagles here in Philadelphia, then cut, then went to the Browns, got cut again, and now wants to go back and play at LSU. Judge in Louisiana ruled in favor of that player. College football not reacting well. Paul Feinbaum, the SEC Network commentator, said college football has officially plunged into the abyss. We've never been at a place like this before. The Oregon coach, Dan Lanning, saying if you invite somebody back to your team, that means you're kicking somebody else off. And he says, I don't think that's fair.
2: Fox Business's Jeff Flock. The NCAA approved a rule this year allowing college athletes to compete for five seasons instead of four over a five-year period. And Lisa Brady, Fox News.
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10: Look at weather. It's being brought to you by Emily's Home Furnishings, turning work days into cozy nights in Lamar's. Forecast for the rest of the evening, mostly clear. We'll see a low near 60 tonight. For tomorrow, Wednesday, sunny and 82. Clear skies Wednesday night, low 55. Sunny Thursday, high of 82. Clear skies Thursday night, low 55. Friday, sunny and 83. Chance of rain showers and thunderstorms Friday night with a low near 65. Outlook for the weekend thus far, partly sunny Saturday, high of 85. Mostly sunny on Sunday, high about 88. Currently it's 86 at this hour at KLEM.

0: 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USDA published the August Cattle on Feed report last Friday, and while it shows increased cattle inventory in feedlots compared to last year, there are still lower placements. We will hear more from USDA livestock analyst Anthony Fisher next.
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0: USDA published the August Cattle on Feed report last Friday, and while it shows increased cattle inventory in feedlots compared to last year, there are still lower placements. USDA livestock analyst Anthony Fisher breaks down the numbers in the August Cattle on Feed report from USDA.
2: On August 1st, the number of cattle on feed in U.S. feedlots of 1,000 head or greater was just over 11.1 million head, which was nearly 200,000 head above August 2025. During July, producers placed about 1.4 million head of cattle on feed, which was about 11% below a year earlier.
0: Fisher says that the number of placements into feedlots were significantly lower than expectations.
2: During July, feedlots marketed over 1.6 million head. Despite marketings coming in right around expectations, placements into feedlots were lower than expected, and they were actually the lowest number for the month of July in the data series going back to 1996. The lower placements appear to be the result of a reduced supply of cattle outside feedlots and a lower calf crop in 2025 and 2026.
0: That was USDA livestock analyst Anthony Fisher. 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
1: Here's a look at the headlines this afternoon. Sioux City jury was unable to reach a verdict in the cold case first-degree murder trial. The judge declared a mistrial. Thomas Popp was accused of murdering Terry McCulley back in 1983. Popp was the suspect after the murder 40 years ago, but wasn't arrested until police took another look at the cold case just last year. Iowa State Fair set an all-time attendance record of more than 1.2 million people during its 11-day run. That surpasses the previous overall record set in 2024 by 36,152.

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KLEM, a tribute today to the legendary Dolly Parton passing away today at the age of 80. Let's get a Fox News update now.

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6: Look at weather. It's being brought to you by Lamar's Hy-Vee with a helpful smile at every aisle. Skies will be mostly clear for tonight. We'll see a low near 60 for tomorrow, Wednesday. Mostly sunny, high about 82. Clear skies Wednesday night, low near 55. Thursday, sunny at 82. And for Friday, mostly sunny, high near 83. Chance of showers and possible thunderstorms Friday evening. For the weekend, Saturday, partly sunny, high of 85. And for Sunday, partly sunny, high about 88. Currently, this hour, we have a temperature at 86 here at KLEM.

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1: Look at headlines today. A groundbreaking plan for this Thursday for a new casino in South Sioux City. Ho-Chunk Incorporated says the official start of construction for the Warhorse Casino will take place at 11 a.m. Thursday at 4501 G Street in South Sioux City. Northwest Iowa Community College in Sheldon receiving a national recognition for quality, value, and outcome that provides for students, ranking number 3 on the list of the

0: top 20 community colleges in the United States by College Express.
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2: 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Here's school news for Galen Catholic Schools with Amy Jungers.
3: Happy Tuesday. This is Amy Jungers, Development Director at Galen Catholic, with this week's Galen Catholic News. Feels good to be back as we kick off the 2026-2027 school year. Yesterday was the first official day of classes, and it's so wonderful having our students back in the building. Looking forward to a blessed year ahead. What is on the calendar this week, starting with today, Tuesday, August 25th? Good luck to our boys and girls cross country team who will be competing at Hillview Recreation Area. Wednesday, August 26th at 3 o'clock, there will be a senior class meeting with Mr. Paulson. Thursday, August 27th at 2:55, there will be another senior class meeting with Mrs. Hausman. Good luck to our girls volleyball team who will be competing in an early bird tournament in Sheldon. To look for the full schedule of games for that tournament, make sure you check out GalenCatholic.org with all of their playing times. Friday, August 28, our football team will be kicking off. The varsity will take on Hinton at Hinton. Monday, August 31st, good luck to our JVR girls volleyball team who will be competing in a triangular tournament. Also, good luck to the JV football team who will be at Westwood. Looking over to some save the dates and important reminders, we are hosting our first ever Fine Arts Booster Mum fundraiser. Feel free to add a beautiful pop of fall color to your home while supporting our fine arts. The fall sale features gorgeous mums in a variety of colors. Make sure you check out our website for ordering details. The orders must be placed by September 7th, and they will have pickup on September 16th. Some other big dates that are on the horizon at the beginning of this school year. September 7th, there will be no school because we'll be celebrating Labor Day. September 18th, we'll be hosting our homecoming. Events will be posted shortly. On October 2nd, Jaywalkathon will be taking place. 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Also, if you haven't, make sure you're liking our Facebook and Instagram pages to see what's going on right here inside the building. I hope you all have a fantastic Tuesday, everyone. And as always, go Jays!
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Skies will be mostly clear tonight. Low 60, sunny for Wednesday, high of 82. Sunshine Thursday with a high again near 82. And pretty much the same for Friday, sunny and a high about 82, a chance of showers Friday night. 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
1: Look at headlines this afternoon. Operators of the AgriStar meat plant in Postville say some limited operations could start up this week after the big fire that hit the plant in last week of July. Iowa Workforce Development Deputy Director says they've been helping out, but says the number of people out of work was less than expected. Union workers at John Deere rejected a two-year contract extension. President of the United Auto Workers, which represents 10,000 John Deere employees, says the company failed to make an offer that addressed issues weighing on the minds of union members.

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5: 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Sky's mostly clear tonight. Look for low 60. Sunshine Wednesday, topping out at 82. Clear Wednesday night, low 55. Thursday, sunny at 82. Clear skies Thursday night, low 55. Friday, sunny at 83. Clouds roll in Friday night with a 50-50 chance of thunderstorms and low of 65 Friday night. Now for the weekend, partly sunny and breezy Saturday, topping out at 85. Sunday, partly sunny at 88. Currently at 86 now here at KLVM.

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0: 1410 AM, 96.9 FM, KLEM, Mariah Carey. As we approach 5 o'clock, news update comes your way here at the top of the hour from Fox News and the KLEM newsroom. We will get a sports update about 5:15. Then later on, our coverage of volleyball begins for the season as we will feature Lamar's and Sioux City West tonight. 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

0: place her late brother as the GOP Senate nominee. The Democratic nominee for U.S. Senate in Michigan is pushing back against attacks he says are focused on his Muslim identity instead of his policy agenda.
1: Since his Democrat Senate primary win in Michigan, Abdul El-Sayed says he's come under attack by opponents who he says have increasingly emphasized his Muslim religion.
2: There's a verse in the Quran that says, "Do not let another people's hatred for you stop you from doing justice."
1: El-Sayed also distancing himself from anti-Semitic comments made by far-left streamer Hassan Piker, who's appeared with El-Sayed, as he also works to unite progressive and establishment Democrats in November's contest against Republican Mike Rogers, a race that could help decide control of the U.S. Senate.
0: Fox's Jeff Manasso. Stocks finish higher, the Dow up 160 points, a rebound for the S&P up 24, and for the NASDAQ up 171, U.S. oil prices dipping under $82 a barrel during the session.
3: 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It's now time for a KLEM News update. Look, for skies to be mostly clear for tonight and sunshine again for Wednesday, Thursday and Friday with another round of rain with possible thunderstorms Friday night. We'll take a closer look at weather after news on KLBN.
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6: I'm Dave Grossenheider reporting. Walk for the Future, benefiting the Iowa SIDS Foundation, was held over the weekend on Saturday at the Lamar's Municipal Park Shelter House. Walk coordinator Alyssa Ben Dixon says 128 walkers registered for the event and approximately $27,000 was raised through sponsorships, silent auctions, raffles, and the bake sale. Funds raised will benefit the Iowa SIDS Foundation for family support, education and research. The annual fundraiser featured a memorial program with balloon send-off before the walk, followed by a lunch by the Plymouth County Pork Producers, Hy-Vee, and Wells Enterprises. A groundbreaking is planned for this Thursday for a new casino in South Sioux City. Ho-Chunk Incorporated says the official start of construction for the Warhorse Casino

0: Casino will take place at 11 a.m. Thursday at 4501 G Street. Warhorse Casinos has been operating for the past few years in Omaha and Lincoln, Nebraska. The Lincoln Casino is currently undergoing a major expansion. Northwest Iowa Community College in Sheldon has received national recognition for quality, value, and outcomes it provides for students. College Express named Northwest Iowa Community College number 3 on its list of the top 20 community colleges in the United States. College Express is a college search and planning resource providing students with college and scholarship search tools, information, advice, and college rankings. Its top 20 community colleges list draws from WalletHub research comparing hundreds of community colleges across the country. NCC continues to stand out for what happens after students leave college. In WalletHub's latest Best and Worst Community Colleges study, Northwest Iowa Community College ranked number 8 in the nation for career outcomes. The career outcomes ranking considers student loan default rates, median earnings after attending college, and the percentage of former students earning more than the average earnings of a high school graduate. WalletHub's study compares more than 600 community colleges across a variety of indicators related to cost, education, and career outcomes. And the Wednesday Chamber of Commerce Community Coffee will be held tomorrow morning at Greenfield Auto Specialties, located at 875 Prospect Street, Southwest in Lamars, from 9:30 till 10:30. And that's a look at news. I'm Dave Grossenheider reporting.
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4: Radio Iowa, I'm Don Danielson. The Illinois State Police and FBI say they are looking for information on a woman that could help them solve the 34-year-old murder of an Iowa college student. Tammy Zawicki was returning to Grinnell College from LaSalle, Illinois on August 23, 1992, and her car was found abandoned on I-80. Her body was found September 1st along Interstate 44 between Joplin and Springfield, Missouri. She'd been stabbed to death. Investigators say they're looking for information about a woman named Teresa Belinsky from the late 1980s through the mid-1990s. Belinsky, who died in 2014, was known to hitchhike, and she could have been traveling with an unknown truck driver who was spotted in her Tammy's car before she was killed. Anyone with information about Belinsky can leave a crime tip on the Illinois State Patrol investigative tips page or through 1-800-CALL-FBI. You can remain anonymous. Family members in a Sioux City cold case are hoping for another trial. A jury was unable to reach a verdict in the trial of the man accused of killing 18-year-old Terry McCauley more than 40 years ago. 63-year-old Thomas Popp was arrested last year in Washington State, charged with first-degree murder. McCauley's nephew, Joshua Taylor's hopeful Woodbury County Attorney James Loomis, will try again.
5: We haven't lacked confidence in this county attorney's ability to move forward. And even more so now, I think the evidence that James presented is and was more than enough to render a guilty verdict.
4: The county attorney has 90 days to decide whether to hold another trial. 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Stay tuned. There's more straight ahead.
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4: The median price for an Iowa home sold in July was up nearly 11% to $280,000, O.K. Henderson reports.
9: Data from the Iowa Association of Realtors shows the number of closed home sales dropped 16% from June to July, while the number of single-family homes listed for sale continues to climb. More than 9,600 homes were on the market in July. That is 9% more than were on the market in July of last year. Radio Iowa, I'm O.K. Henderson.
4: Creighton's Rural Main Street Index of Bankers shows Iowa advanced nearly 5 points. Creighton economist Ernie Goss says better corn and soybean prices are lifting the rural economy, but he's concerned about cattle prices falling after President Trump announced he'll allow more beef imports for 90 days.
10: That's going to have a negative effect on the ranchers out there and the farmers.
4: Goss says so far the exports of Iowa livestock and ag goods are up more than 6%. The ceremony Monday honored the memory of a Sioux County soldier 20 years ago to the day that he was killed in Baghdad. A sign on the bridge over Willow Creek north of Hospers along Highway 60 now designates it as the Private First Class William Thorne Memorial Bridge. Thorne's widow, Corey Thorne Schlenker, said Willow Creek seems an especially fitting place for her husband's honor.
11: Have I ever told you Willie loved willow trees? I don't believe that's a coincidence that his name will now be on a bridge over Willow Creek.
4: She said Willie loved the fish and she'll picture him fishing there too. Radio Iowa, I'm Dar Danielson.
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3: Taking a look at the weather forecast for tonight. Decreasing clouds. We'll see a low near 60 for tonight. For tomorrow, Wednesday, mostly sunny day, high about 82. Clear skies Wednesday night, low 55. Thursday, sunny and 82. Clear skies Thursday night, low 55. Friday, pretty much the same, mostly sunny, high about 82. We will see clouds roll in Friday night with a 50-50 chance of thunderstorm activity, low near 65. Then for the weekend, Saturday, partly sunny and high about 85. Sunday, partly sunny, high about 88. That is weather and news. We will have a sports update for you coming up next.
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16: 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The Lamar's Community Bulldogs, they open conference play tonight with a best-of-five-set match against Sioux City West. 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And while volleyball season is starting tonight, football season is getting in high gear as well, and we continue our football previews by taking a look at the defending Class A state champion, the MMCRU Royals. They're set to prove that last year was not just a flash in the pan, and that the Royals are ready to contend consistently in the upper tier of the state. And they will look to accomplish that under new leadership as offensive coordinator Colin Ude takes over Kyle Oswald's spot as MMCRU's new head coach. Ude spent some time before the MMC and Remsen Union merger as RU's head coach, but he has not been a head coach since the two schools joined forces. Coach Ude says the transition so far has been smooth.
17: We've kept our entire staff, defense staff, all of our assistants in place, so it's been pretty seamless. Moving to making the bigger decisions, planning practices, and doing all those other little things that, you know, talking to the media that I haven't had to do in the last couple of years, but it's been great so far.
16: And after winning just four games in their first six seasons as an 11-man program, the Royals know what it's like to be the underdog going after a top team. But now those roles are reversed, with the Royals possessing a target on their back every single week. Coach Ude says that's a big change in mentality, but the players are taking to it well.
17: It's such a different mentality. You know, it's always easy to hunt. It's never easy to be the hunted. Mm. You know, and it's so we're just trying to get the guys to mentally prepare for that each week, that we're going to get everybody's best shot. You know, it doesn't matter if it's West Sioux, if it's Lamar's Galen, if it's South O'Brien, everybody's going to come for us. And we have to mentally be ready for that. We can't ever let ourselves down and think, yo, we might have a cupcake this week, because that's just not how it's going to be. Everybody's going to give us their best shot.
16: MMCRU is also in the unenviable position this year of graduating a large senior class of 21 athletes off last year's team. Coach Ude says that's a tough position to be in, but the senior class coming up this year has taken the reins nicely.
17: We have a great group of eight seniors that are back this year. Mm-hmm. I would tell you that almost every single one of them would have started for any team we played last year. They were, we had some high-quality guys. Mm-hmm. They just had to wait their opportunity because they had great guys in front of them. So they've really stepped up, that group of seniors.
16: And the only returning starter off last year's team is Eli Harpinaugh, who will once again call the plays under center as MMCRU's quarterback. Coach Ude says it has been great to return Harpinaugh, who is acting like an extension of the coaching staff on the field.
17: He is just meticulous with his work. Mm-hmm. I mean, he pays attention to every detail. He's really become the second voice on our offense. You know, I'm calling plays and still doing all that, but when he's in the huddle, I mean, he is literally telling guys what's going on, where, you know, what routes to run, you know, what the blocking scheme is. He's really just become a second offensive coordinator to us.
16: On the defensive side, the Royals led the state in Class A in just about every category. They allowed the fewest points per game, they picked off the most passes, and recovered the most fumbles. Coach Ude says that group will be brand new defensively, but they have some good pieces to run out there.
17: This year's group, you know, we're figuring it out. Mm-hmm. We don't have a returning starter on defense, and something like 80% of our tackles graduated from last year. So it's a big puzzle right now, but there are some pieces that are really starting to step up. Josh Peterson's looked really good as a defensive end. I said Luke Kintai is going to be a tackle machine at linebacker. Aiden Miller is going to be in on a lot of plays at linebacker.
16: And MMCRU's title defense begins on the road this week on Friday night with a trip to Akron to take on Akron Westfield. Coach Ude says that will be a great test, as the Westerners always throw something different at you.
17: They're always a tough opponent in the first matchup, because you just never know what you're going to get. And they got a bunch of good athletes over there. They have really good coaches.

0: staff. So we're just gonna have these next 2 weeks. We're just gonna have to put the work in and find a lot of positives. And if we come out on top of both those things, it's gonna be a wonderful next 2 weeks.
1: And that's going to be a great matchup in Western Plymouth County. Kickoff between the Royals and the Westerners is set for 7 o'clock in Akron. And speaking of football getting going for real in week one, of course, a number of teams had week zero contests, but week one games mean everybody's involved now. The first rankings are out that are from Radio Iowa. Radio Iowa football poll released yesterday. Let's give you the rundown. First in Class 8 player, the Audubon Wheelers are the number one team in the state entering the new season. Remsen St. Mary's is hosting Audubon this week. Iowa Valley is ranked number 2. Bishop Garrigan is ranked number 3. They head to Kingsley this week to take on Kingsley Pearson. Then Woodbine is ranked number 4. And Edgewood Colesburg is ranked number 5. Over to Class A, where West Sioux, out of Class A District 1, they're the number one team in the state heading into the new year. Woodbury Central, out of Akron Westfield's district, they are ranked number 2 to start the year, so lots of good football in Northwest Iowa. Wapsie Valley is ranked number 3, with North Lynn at 4. West Hancock comes in at number 5. MMCRU, the defending champion, they are ranked number 7 in Class A. From Radio Iowa. Over to Class 1A, where the two-time defending champion West Lyon Wildcats lead the way as the number one team. Iowa City Regina is 2, Pleasantville 3, Grundy Center 4, and South Hardin number 5. Ridgeview out of Hinton's district in Class 1A District 1 is ranked number 10. Over to Class 2A, with Kemper Catholic leading the way as number 1, Van Meter at 2, PCM 3, Wilton 4, and Alburnett is ranked 5th. OABCIG is ranked number 10. Then to Class 3A, where Clear Lake is number 1, Solon 2, Sioux Center at 3, Wallert Catholic 4, and Bishop Heelan at number 5. And then to 4A, Cedar Rapids Xavier is number 1, Sergeant Bluff Luton comes in at number 2, North Scott 3, North Polk 4, and Western Dubuque at number 5. Lewis Central is ranked number 7 as another somewhat local team. And then in Class 5A, Waukee Northwest is at the top spot, Dowling Catholic 2, Johnston 3, Iowa City Liberty 4, and West Des Moines Valley is number 5. Sioux City East, the Black Raiders, are ranked number 8 in Class 5A. The entire Radio Iowa preseason football poll can be found on our website right now at KLAM1410.com. Well, we look now to the sports schedule for today, where we have a lot of different things taking place. This is where the fall sports season really kicks off. And in the volleyball schedule today, in the Missouri for Activities Conference, Lamar's Community hosts Sioux City West. You can catch that contest right here on KLEM Radio. Coverage starts at 6:45 with first serve at 7. Sioux City East is at Council Bluffs, Abe Lincoln, and then Sioux City North is at Bishop Heelan, also in MRAC volleyball matchups. In the War Eagle Conference in volleyball, Akron Westfield heads to West Lyon tonight for a triangular with the Wildcats and West Sioux. And then in the Western Valley Conference, Kingsley Pearson is hosting Newell Fonda to start the Panther season tonight with Ridgeview at South Central Calhoun. The cross-country schedule today begins today in the listening area in Hinton, out at the Blackhawk cross-country meet, where Galen Catholic, Akron Westfield, and Remsen St. Mary's are all in attendance at that second ever Hinton Blackhawk meet. And then boys golf today. Lamar's is heading to Whispering Creek for a meet. They're going to be facing off with Bishop Heelan, Council Bluffs, Thomas Jefferson, Sioux City North, Sioux City East, and Lewis Central will also be there competing as well. And then Sergeant Bluff Luton and Council Bluffs Abe Lincoln head to Green Valley for a triangular with Sioux City West as well. 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They take on Sioux City West. Coverage starts at 6:45 right here on KLEM. 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I'm Sports Director Daniel Versteg.
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1: Willow Lodge Pet Resort wants to wish all of our area athletes best of luck in tonight's game. Whether leaving town for vacation or just need a place for your pet during the workday, see Willow Lodge Pet Resort today on Prospect Street in Lamar's.
2: This is Sports on Radio Iowa. I'm Todd Kim. Iowa State's Aiden Flora hopes to be the latest former walk-on to play a major role for the Cyclones. Flora earned all Big 12 honors as a return specialist last season and is expected to have a larger role at running back for an ISU team that has more than 80 new players.
3: It's definitely something special to hopefully fit in that category when I'm done with my career to kind of be in that little walk-on legacy. That's my goal, and I kind of feel like it's my job to kind of show out for walk-ons just to give them hopes and know that no matter what your label is, that you can still make it no matter what level of football you play at.
2: Northern Iowa coach Todd Stepson says improved team speed will give the Panthers more of a big play threat this year. UNI opens September 5th at Eastern Washington.
4: And we have some guys that can hit home runs and do it consistently, so if we can get them the ball in the right area of the field, and with the right maybe matchup, you know, we have a chance to hit big plays that can end in the end zone. I think defensively overall, I think we're running better. I think we have better team speed, really, from even the first level with the D-line all the way to the, you know, to the guys that are covering deep part of the field. Feels like, you know, top to bottom, you know, we're faster on that side of the ball.
2: Despite constant changes in the landscape of college football, Iowa Western continues winning big. Scott Strohmeyer enters his 18th season as head coach after leading the Reavers to their fourth national junior college title last year. The latest change was the NCAA's 5-to-play-5 rule. That followed COVID and then the transfer portal, and after that, it was NIL.
5: Western Michigan took my starting center in July, and Baylor took my starting right tackle in July, you know, so it just, we're navigating through that, you know, and then now they throw 5-for-5 on it. So we really just got to go day by day and try to figure it out.
2: This is Radio Iowa.
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8: This is a Fox News alert. I'm Tom Rigotti. Country music legend Dolly Parton has died. The multi-Grammy winner and actress, known for her flashy style and later her humanitarian work, spent decades in the public eye. Fox's Tanja J. Powers has more on Dolly's life.
9: Born the fourth of 12 children in 1946, Parton was a pioneer for women in country music. Her biggest hits include 9 to 5, Jolene, Here You Come Again, and I Will Always Love You. She was inducted into the Country Music and Rock and Roll Halls of Fame, won multiple Grammys, was awarded the National Medal of Arts, and received the Recording Academy's Lifetime Achievement Award.
8: Parton had been struggling with her health, which forced her to cancel her residency in Las Vegas. She was 80 years old. This has been a Fox News alert. I'm Tom Rigotti.
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0: Jerry Rafferty, Baker Street here on KLEM as we approach 6 o'clock. News from Fox News comes your way here at the top of the hour. Volleyball tonight, Lamar's and Sioux City West gets underway at 6:45.
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0: pleased to be part of this back-to-school safety crusade and want to remind you parents of youngsters who ride the school bus to and from school, there's a blind spot of about 10 feet around that school bus where the driver may not be able to see young children. So please be on the lookout for these young passengers on the bus. This back-to-school safety crusade reminder has been brought to you by the Lamar's Agri Center.
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1: Joust to the net is kept up by the Dogs. 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
1: Great diving take by Brown. Set left side. McNaughton around the block puts it down. What a great point by the Bulldogs.
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3: And a very pleasant good evening, volleyball fans, and we welcome you inside the Lamar's Community Competition Gym as the volleyball season begins in 2026 tonight, as your Lamar's Bulldogs start conference play tonight as well with a best of five set matchup against the West High Wolverines. Once again, Daniel Versteeg with you. It's great to start another volleyball season with you here on KLEM Lamar's. 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Yeah, it's a bit of a strange situation. The Bulldogs are opening the season at home, and they're opening the season in conference play as well. So this is a bit of a change of pace. Of course, with Lewis Central joining the league, that has changed up the schedule just a little bit. There are now 8 conference dates in the MRAC, which meant a little bit of a shift of the schedule to make sure that there was no doubling up in the weeks ahead. So the Bulldogs will open the season tonight, and then they head to Sheldon for what normally is their first competition of the year, the Sheldon Early Bird Tournament. They'll do that on Thursday, and then they welcome in the newest member to the MRAC, Lewis Central, when they head to Council Bluffs coming up next Tuesday. So ready or not, here we go. The Bulldogs are looking to take a step up after a very rough season last year. The Bulldogs went 6-30 in match play, went 2-5 in the MRAC with victories over West and Council Bluffs Thomas Jefferson. Worth noting now, there will be 8 matches in the MRAC this year with 9 total members. The Bulldogs also do graduate a number of pieces from last year's team, a lot of them offensively, so they'll be missing some of those firepowers, but thankfully they do return one of their top hitters from last year in Kenzie Neas, who averaged a kill a set and hit around 150. She was an honorable mention all-conference selection last year and certainly one to watch for the Bulldogs.

0: Bulldogs this year. But Lamars does return a very young setter from last year. She was doing that as a freshman a little bit. Kinnick Lusing, she was coming in a couple of times. Then Callie Cunningham as a libero. Boy, those are some good pieces to return. Kinnick, of course, had a lot of varsity experience in a lot of other sports. A number of sets here and there in volleyball, but she will be getting most of the setting opportunities here this year in her now sophomore season, and we'll see what she can do along with maybe Jamie Beltran as well. Certainly a couple of setters that will make an impact for the Bulldogs here this year, and they'll have a number of weapons to pass to, a number of young weapons. I think the storyline for the Bulldogs this year, they will be young, youthful, lots of freshmen and sophomores, but they do have some veterans that can certainly help bring those young kids along as new varsity volleyball players. We'll see how they do this year. Sioux City West, meanwhile, they had a really rough go of things last year. They went 1-23, their one win coming in conference play over Council Bluffs' Thomas Jefferson. And the Wolverines do return an all-conference selection in Adeline Vondrak, a sophomore who was a second-team selection last year for the Wolverines. So we'll see how West does in their opening match of the season as well. So a lot of unknowns. We'll be figuring it out as we go here in the new season. We'll take a break, come back, and get you your starting lineups, and we'll get you ready for first serve from the Lamars Community Competition Gym. 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It's right here on KLEM.
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0: 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The Bulldogs of the West High Wolverines set to open their season against one another in a best-of-five MRAC volleyball matchup, the first of eight matches this year in conference play. Let's go down your starting lineups. First for Sioux City West, the Wolverines under third-year head coach Stephanie Henricks, and their starting lineup goes as follows. It'll be a junior Jalen Chase to start the lineup off. Then it is Aubriana Jackson, a senior. The sophomore, a sophomore setter is Josie Jackson. She's 5'10". The libero, a junior, is Kylie Dunn. Sophomore hitter, that is Adeline Vondrak. Then it's Isabel Wodke, the sophomore outside hitter, and a 5'9" junior middle hitter, that's Avery Comstock. The starting lineup for West and head coach Stephanie Henricks, assisted by Bryceland Comstock and Tana Heath. Now for Lamars and head coach Jess Wallace, a 5'5" sophomore setter is Kinnick Lusink. 5'0" freshman defensive specialist Jamison Hammerlink. Maya Murphy, a 5'6" freshman outside hitter. 5'9" senior middle hitter is Kenzie Neas, and a 5'10" freshman middle hitter, Evelyn Nelson. 5'6" freshman setter is Jamie Beltran, and the libero, 5'7" senior, is Callie Cunningham. That's a look at the starting lineups for Lamars and head coach Jess Wallace. She is assisted on the bench by Kennedy Kander and Jacinta Sargason. Well, we'll take a break, come back. We're going to have the national anthem play here at the Lamars Community Competition Gym, and first serve is right around the corner. Bulldog Volleyball is back. We're glad to bring it to you once again here on KLEM, but we'll take a break until then, and we're going to get you first serve here in just a moment. So stay tuned. You are listening to Lamars Community Bulldog Volleyball right here on KLEM Lamars.

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11: And we welcome you back to the Lamar's Community Competition Gym as the Bulldogs and the Wolverines get set to open our volleyball schedule in 2026 tonight with a best-of-five set matchup here in conference play. Again, normally the procedure is to start your season with a non-conference tournament, something like that, just to get a few reps in, but a bit of a change again with the MRAC adding Lewis Central into the mix. That added an eighth date in conference play. And so the MRAC normally likes to avoid playing two conference matchups in a week in volleyball. And so because of that, they wanted to get one in here this week. So a nice change to the schedule. I kind of like it. It also factors in, you have to factor in a bye week in there now with nine volleyball playing members. One team is not playing on a certain week, and so that certainly throws off the calendar as well. But this will be an interesting change, and it'll be fun to welcome in a new member into the Missouri River Activities Conference this year with now nine schools in the league. And that also adds a ranked opponent into the conference as well. Lewis Central is the number 13 ranked team in Class 4A volleyball. So we are ready to go. We're glad you're tuned in with us. West High will be on the left side as we view it. And they are wearing their road white uniforms. The libero is wearing black. Lamar's is wearing brand new black uniforms with their libero, Callie Cunningham, wearing red. So here we go. West has earned the right to serve first. And we will get this one started here in just a moment. Josie Jackson, lefty, sends the serve over. It's taken out of the back row. Hammerlink misplays the first ball. Kept alive, Cunningham. Loosing scrambles to go after it. Cannot get it. That will fall for an ace serve. And West is on the board first. From a Josie Jackson, a serve. A sophomore who just had one ace all of last year. Her first serve in 2026 goes down for an ace. Now she rolls this one off the top of the tape, attacking Hammerlink again. The bump pass to Cunningham. She sends it over.

Here comes the set from Jackson to the outside. That attack off the top of the net. It goes down. The Wolverines are up 2-0. That kill this time from Isabel Woodke. And West is off and rolling here with a couple of strong offensive plays. Once off the service line, once on the outside. The attack is played cleanly. Now Beltran bumps a pass to the outside. Maya Murphy sends it over. This one kicks off the ceiling on the dig attempt and falls down to the floor for a kill. Maya Murphy with the first kill of 2026 for Lamars. Off of the set pass that time from Jamie Beltran. And Lamars sides it out. They'll send Murphy back to serve now as she goes into the back row. Freshman, one swing, one kill in her varsity career. Sent to the back row, taken by Woodke. Jackson's pass toward the outside for Johnson is off the block, and it's put down for the kill. And West High has a 3-1 advantage over the Bulldogs here in set number one. Again, a best of five matchup in conference play. And now the Wolverines still figuring out their lineup a bit. Will now send Isabel Woodke back to serve. This is the first match of the year for everybody, so there will be some kinks to be worked out as Kinnick Lusing takes the serve. Beltran to the front row, sets the middle. Kenzie Nias, a big swing. She's blocked back quickly. Cunningham over to Beltran. Outside, Kennedy Davis over the top of the block and down. Kennedy Davis from the outside. The second try got the charm that time. And the Bulldogs cut it to a one-point advantage. It is 3-2 in favor of West. Nias now on the service line, the returning honorable mention all-conference selection for Lamars. And her right-handed top-spinning jump serve taken on the back row by the libero, Kylie Dunn. And this is sent over by Vondrak. Nias the touch, Beltran passes the middle. That attack from Nelson is blocked back, and it is blocked by Avery Comstock. A solo block denying Evelyn Nelson's first swing of the night. And the Bulldogs trail 4-2 here in the first set. West sends it over with their libero, and that would be kindly done. Here come the Dogs. They pass the outside. Evelyn Nelson off the top of the tape, and it falls through for a kill after the dig attempt. Nelson with a good job responding after some adversity, getting blocked back initially. And now it is 4-3. West with the advantage here in set number one. And now the Bulldogs will send Jamie Beltran into the back row to serve. Another freshman in this varsity rotation has already gotten some good passes off. Now serves it into the net for an error. Jamie Beltran on the service line. Could not quite get it over the net. 5-3. Wolverines on top, set number one. And now West will send Aubriana Johnson back to serve. A senior for the Wolverines. Her right-handed top-spinning jump serve taken in the back row. That's Sadie Meyer. Beltran back set right side. Davis cross-court attack. Couldn't quite find the corner. Kennedy Davis on the attacking error, trying to go cross-court with that shot. That allows a little bit more power behind it. And it is a 6-3 Wolverine advantage, set number one. Johnson back to serve once again for West. Johnson approaches the service line, sends it over. That's taken this time by Murphy. Beltran sets it up outside. Sadie Meyer, the swing, mistimed it a bit, but still is able to get some good power behind it and puts it away for the kill. Sadie Meyer has her first kill of the new season. And the Bulldogs get a much-needed side out as well. They trail West 6-4. So still in comeback mode a bit as the Bulldogs look to try and erase this deficit. Davis sends the serve. Good topspin serve taken low out of the back row. Wolverines pass it up toward the middle and a free ball. Down ball sent over by Jalen Chase. Beltran outside. There's Meyer again off the top of the block. And that falls in. That time it was Maya Murphy. Maya Murphy with the kill for Lamars. The Bulldogs cut it to one. It is 6-5 in favor of West. The offense starting to get rolling for the Dogs. Here's Kennedy Davis on the service line. Right-handed jump serve. Back row. It falls for an ace. Kennedy Davis with the first ace for the Bulldogs here in 2026. And Lamars has tied it up. It is 6-6 set one thanks to a three-point rally from the Dogs. Davis attacking that back row again. It eats up the libero, Kylie Dunn. Set pass outside, Jalen Chase blocked to the net. It's sent right back over on the dig attempt. And now a scramble for the second ball. Nobody got to it. Jamie Beltran had the first touch off of the block. And that allowed, or that kind of mishandled the Bulldog rhythm a bit. And the Dogs could not find a second touch from their hitters. 7-6 West here on the first set. The Wolverines will send Adeline Vondrak back to serve, their only returning all-conference athlete. Vondrak, a good serve out of the back row. That one taken by Hammerlink. The bump pass Cunningham. Free ball coming from Nelson. And here's Vondrak. Set pass Jackson. Over the right side, the attack by Chase around the block. Gets down for the kill. No, it is out. Jalen Chase.

Chase misses the attack wide and out. And a point for the Bulldogs on the attacking error. We are tied at 7 as Lamars gets another very crucial side out. Here's Cunningham. Libero on the service line. This one taken out of the back row by her Libero counterpart. Done. Bump pass goes outside. Wodke, the attack. That goes long. No touch at the net. The Wolverines really wanted a touch, but the attack is out and long, and the Bulldogs lead for the first time tonight. It is 8-7 Lamars in set one. So here comes Callie Cunningham once again. Here is her right-handed serve going to the back corner, taken cleanly by Vondrak. Jackson sets the right side. The attack by Chase over the top of the block. Dug by Hammerlink. Meyer, the bump pass to the middle. Nias roll shot. That one's dug up. West goes to the outside, this time for Wodke. Cross-court attack, long and out. No touch at the net. And the Bulldogs have a multi-pointed advantage. It is a 9-7 Bulldog lead. And Lamars has now scored 6 of the last 7 points on a nice rally to retake their lead for the first time. Here's Cunningham, right-handed jump serve all the way to the back line. It touches the libero, and it falls in for an ace. Callie Cunningham, ace serve, second of the night for the Dogs, 10-7 Lamars here in set number one. Bulldogs with a three-point lead in the first set, now getting into a groove. Here comes Cunningham, right-handed top-spinning lob serve. That one taken out of the back row. Libero done, pass to the left side. That's Wodke, dug up there by Murphy. Beltran goes back to Murphy on the outside. Her attack over the top of the block with a West High net violation is down for a kill. Maya Murphy has her third kill of the night. And it's 11-7 in favor of Lamars. 8 of the last 9 going the way of the Bulldogs as they've now built a 4-point advantage, the largest of the night. Here's Cunningham. Again, back of the service line. That eats up the back row. Mishandled touch and a free ball coming from the Wolverines. Hammerlink to Beltran. Back set, right side going to Meyer. She's rejected at the net. A huge swing of momentum there as the Wolverines get a denial up. That one was split between Isabel Wodke and Jalen Chase. And the Wolverines finally sided out. Here's Chase. Wolverines down 3-11-8. Mishandled in the back row on the serve, and that's an ace. Jalen Chase, ace serve, and West cuts it to 2. It is 11-9 in favor of Lamars in set one. And the Wolverines, who just won one match all year last year, trying to certainly get a better outcome there as Jalen Chase drops in another ace. Right in front of the back row, the Bulldogs still have the lead, but it is slimmer, an 11-10 Bulldog lead. Chase with service once again. Right-hand serve, that one sails way long and out, but a couple of aces certainly makes up for one service error at the line. And it's a 12-10 Bulldog lead. Set number one, Kinnick losing, will go back to serve. As she is set to send it over for the Dogs. Hoping to give the Dogs another rally offensively. Here's Vondrak. Jackson tips the second ball. Good get there by Cunningham. Beltran back set. Slide shot right. Kenzie Nias drops it in. Kenzie Nias on the slide along the right side. And the Bulldogs take a 13-10 advantage in set number one. 13-10 Bulldogs. Kinnick Lusink will have service once again for Lamars. And here is the top spinning serve. Eats up Vondrak at the back row. The bump pass Jackson goes left side. Comstock, a down ball. Diving dig. Lusink. Nias just slaps the second ball across. Here's Jackson. Set pass. Middle. Comstock tips it over. The dig by Hammerlink. Lusink bumps it to the outside. Maya Murphy just underneath it and attacks it long and out. Maya Murphy on the attacking error, sending it over the end line. And it's 13-11 Lamars in the first set. Still no timeouts have been called here in this first set as neither side has really gained enough of an advantage. Josie Jackson on the serve. Cunningham tanks. Beltran sets it up over the middle. There's Kenzie Nias, and she puts it down for the kill. Kenzie Nias on her second kill of the night puts the Bulldogs up 14-11 in set number one. And now Maya Murphy, the freshman, is back to serve for the Dogs. Murphy approaches the service line. Here's the right-handed no-spin serve. Taken to the back row. The bump pass Vondrak over the outside. It's attacked into the net. Very off balance there from Aubriana Johnson. And the Bulldog lead is back up to 4 at 15-11. Starting to get on the verge of needing a timeout, I would think, for West. We'll see how Coach Henricks elects to play it. And Murphy with another serve sends it long. And that's why you wait a little bit. See if the Bulldogs will shoot themselves in the foot. Maya Murphy with the service error, and the Dogs still lead it by 3, 15-12 in favor of Lamars in set one. And now West will line up

0: At the service line, Hope Wagner, a senior, DS. And that's a good serve with some top spin on it. Eats up Murphy in the back row, and that's an ace. Hope Wagner, ace serve, and West cuts it to two. 15-13, Lamars. And neither side has used a timeout yet, so this first set has been cruising along. Wagner on the serve once again. This time Murphy takes it cleanly. Beltran passes the outside. Davis attack on the end line and down. Kennedy Davis from the outside has her second kill. And Lamars takes a 16-13 advantage in set one. And a best of five once again. Kenzie Nias will have serve. Senior on the back row. Sends it over. Good knuckle serve taken by Vondrak. Long run. Jackson bumps it up. Free ball coming from West. Loosing the first touch. Beltran. Good pass outside. Davis attack. Got it down. That is textbook. Kennedy Davis with her third kill. Already 10 assists from Jamie Beltran as well. She has been doing a nice job finding the hot hand offensively as Lamars now has a 17-13 lead in set one. Here comes Kenzie Nias, right-handed side-spinning serve. It's played by Dunn out of the back row. The bump pass is sent over by Vondrak. There's Nias on the touch. Beltran bumps it back to Davis. Tough angle, flips it over. Diving play, can't keep it up. And Davis has another kill. Kennedy Davis with her fourth kill. And the Bulldogs have their largest lead of the set. It is 18-13 in set number one. Here comes Kenzie Nias' serve. Right-hand jump serve, rolls to the back row, Dunn takes, Jackson sets it right side, Comstock the swing, dug up by Nias, Beltran, why not go back to the hot hand, Davis with another! Kennedy Davis is on a roll. That's her fifth kill, and the Wolverines need a timeout to cool her off. It's all Dogs, 19-13, set one. We'll step aside, more Bulldog volleyball next here on KLEM.
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0: And we welcome you back to the Lamars Community Competition Gym. Set number one, off and rolling. Bulldogs have found the hot hand. Kennedy Davis now with five kills for the Dogs, sparking a big rally, and Lamars leads it 19-13. Here comes Kenzie Nias on the service line. She's been on a roll. Right-handed jump serve, diving play done. Overpass sent to the ground. Evelyn Nelson on the overpass. And the Dogs lead it 20-13. Bad serve received from West. Do the Dogs capitalize? I believe that's now 5 points in a row in favor of Lamars with a timeout in there. Nias rolls a pass on the serve, I should say. This one set up on the outside. Vondrak blocked at the net, and it is down for a Bulldog point. A big block on the right side from the Dogs. It was Davis combining with Nelson. And Lamars now leads it 21-13 in set one. Nia serves again, rolls it off the top of the tape for an ace. Kenzie Nias with the ace serve, and the Dogs are cruising seven in a row. Lamars leads it by nine, 22-13. And here's Nias once again. Can she keep it rolling? Gets another good roll off the top of the tape, played by the Wolverines. Set up in the middle, solo block, Evelyn Nelson. Evelyn Nelson with a solo block. And the Dogs are up by 10, 23-13. Again, that's eight in a row for Lamars with a timeout that split those 8 points. Nias, wicked serve. Oh, it touched the libero for an ace. Nias with another ace serve, and it's set point Bulldogs before the Wolverines even know what hit them. 24-13, set one, set point Lamars, Kenzie Nias.

0: couple of aces. Now we'll look to put this set to bed. Nias, right-hand jump serve on the end line, eats up the back row. Free ball coming from West. Sent over Beltran, middle, tipped across Nelson. That's down for the kill. Evelyn Nelson with her third kill, and the Bulldogs cruise to finish set one. They win the last 10 points in a row and win the first set 25-13. Set one to Lamar's. We'll take a break. And when we come back, set number two will be upon us, so stay tuned. You're listening to Bulldog Volleyballs, opening their season with West tonight here on KLEM.
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0: Well, it ended up being a dominant first set for the Dogs. They win it by a score of 25-13. Lamar's didn't take the lead until it was a 7-6 set. But after that, it was all Bulldogs. They end up scoring the last 10 points in a row. And from that 7-6 lead they had, they scored 18 of 25 points down the stretch to win the first set by 12. Convincing win. And the Dogs will be on the service line to start set number two. This will be Maya Murphy lining up for the serve for Lamar's. And here we go. Second set underway. Murphy jump serve to the back row. This one played by Dunn. Set goes to the outside for Comstock. Over the top of the block and out. Comstock underneath it on the attack attempt. And Lamar's is on the board first here in set number two. The Bulldogs have a 1-0 advantage. So Lamar's starts off a little bit better in set two than they did in set one. And now here comes Murphy. Murphy, a right-handed jump serve toward the back corner. Attacking that libero, Dunn. Bump pass, back row, Vondrak. Long-range attack. Cunningham takes it up. Beltran outside. Davis attacks long. Just underneath it from Kennedy Davis. What a great dig by Callie Cunningham. But we are tied at one now here in set number two. As West gets the side out, now Josie Jackson is back on the service line, the setter for the Wolverines. Left-handed jump serve from Jackson, played by Lusink. Beltran goes to the middle. The attack by Nias is rejected. Comstock along with Wodke combining for the block for West. And the Wolverines have a 2-1 lead now in set number two. 2-1 Wolverines, second set, serve coming, and played over by Jackson. Here's the set, tight to the net, a joust pushed through by